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0: 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We'll have our featured artist or album, and we'll also have The Epic, as well as Then and Now, a tune from an artist from way back in the day and one from nowadays. Yeah, running down a dream. It's also the weekly journey through seven decades of rock. Oh, come on, everybody, let's get together tonight. If you thought rock was all racket and noise, then do try listening to The Rock Show, only here on Erewash Sound every Tuesday between 7 and 9.
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0: Mr. B here, inviting you to join me on Mondays between 7 and 9 for 2 hours of alternative 80s. Generally speaking, 80s that you hardly ever hear on the wireless, if at all, and we'll throw the old familiar one in every now and again, just to keep the old span of attention going. Take that look off your face. We'll have a featured artist or a featured album, and also we shall be entering the 12-inch zone. All I want to do is see you. That's Alternative 80s, it's every Monday between 7 and 9, only here on Erewash Sound.
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4: From the Sky News Centre at 5, Donald Trump says his Board of Peace has reached an agreement for Hamas to disarm. Posting on Truth Social, the US president said it would be carried out in structured phases and would also include the withdrawal of Israeli forces and eventually a new Palestinian government. Here's what he had to say at the board's launch earlier this year.
5: We're committed to ensuring Gaza is demilitarized, properly governed and beautifully rebuilt. It's going to be a great plan, and that's where the Board of Peace really started. And I think we can spread out to other things as we succeed with Gaza.
4: Israel and Hamas have yet to officially comment. FIFA's issued a statement saying nobody is selling football. It says it plans to continue the consultation process regarding selling off stakes in a World Cup company to private investors. That's despite European nations pledging to boycott all its competitions until the project is scrapped. There's a warning the UK could be facing a summer of devastating wildfires as multiple heatwaves have left much of the countryside parched and dry. On the Suffolk coast, firefighters tackling flames raging across Dunwich Heath say the blaze is dynamic but stabilising. Chair of the National Fire Chiefs Council, Philip Garrigan, says a pattern's emerging.
6: The wildfires are appearing everywhere across the UK. There isn't probably a fire and rescue service that hasn't dealt with a wildfire over the course of the last number of months. And as you referenced, July particularly, the busiest July on record. And in the last 2 weeks, we've had over 200 wildfires.
4: Cooler temperatures are forecast today. MPs Diane Abbott and Joni Reid are back in the Labour Party. It's understood the former has been given a formal warning following the conclusion of internal investigations. A landmark new study that could transform Parkinson's diagnosis and treatment has been launched in the UK. The research aims to detect the condition years before symptoms appear. Neil Fackey won another gold for Scotland at the Commonwealth Games. The paracyclist picked up his sixth title in the tandem time trial. That's the latest.
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0: How well do you know the Urra Washborough and Valley? 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
4: From the Sky News Centre at 6. Donald Trump says his Board of Peace has reached an agreement for Hamas to disarm. The US President says it would be carried out in structured phases. He says the plan also includes the withdrawal of Israeli forces from Gaza and eventually a new Palestinian government. English mayors will be allowed to keep a share of the taxes collected in their area under plans announced by Andy Burnham. The Prime Minister says he wants local leaders to have the power and resources to improve public transport, build homes and create jobs. It's part of his promise to take power out of Westminster. Oliver Coppard is the Mayor of South Yorkshire.
5: If you believe in the principle of devolution, you can go further. Take those decisions closer to the people that it affects, making better decisions, spend less money, potentially, and actually move this whole country forward.
4: The Tories claim it'll lead to higher taxes. FIFA's defended its controversial plan to sell stakes in its competitions, including the World Cup, to private investors. Football's governing body denied it was selling the sport. Fire crews are starting another day battling a huge wildfire on the Suffolk coast. The fire has swept across Dunwich Heath. Around 50 residents were evacuated from their homes yesterday. Mark, who lives nearby, says it's concerning.
6: There's a lot of heathland around here. There's a lot of very flat land. We have hot winds. We're already a very dry part of the country. So, yes, it is a worry. I mean, it's a worry for lots of parts of the country. And I can't see how it's going to get any better.
4: Officials say the situation is now stabilising. A fraudulent funeral director in Hull will be sentenced later after admitting 67 offences, including preventing a lawful burial. Families have been telling a court how Robert Bush, who's 48, exploited them at their lowest moments. And Neil Fackey wrote himself into the history books with another gold for Scotland at the Commonwealth Games. The paracyclist picked up his sixth title in the tandem time trial, making him the country's most successful athlete ever.
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0: Mr. B here, just wandering in to interrupt proceedings on This Ear Wireless to tell you about the Retro Show on Sundays. It takes place between 3 and 5. Each hour starts with a little reminisce about a particular year, then we shall have Play One Gets One Free, with terms and conditions, because it's the wireless and makes it sound ever so good, you know. 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And we'll even play a tune that might make you want to throw your listening equipment against the wall. 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
5: From the Sky News Centre at 7, the US president claims Israeli forces will withdraw from Gaza so a new Palestinian government can be established. Posting on Truth Social, Donald Trump says his Board of Peace has reached an agreement for the complete disarmament of Hamas. Our international correspondent, John Sparks, says questions remain.
6: How long is this disarmament process going to take? We're talking about a couple of weeks. We're talking about a year. We're talking about even longer. And what sort of weapons are we talking about? Heavy weapons? Are we talking about light weapons? The sort of gear, the sort of kit that a police force would use.
5: The Prime Minister has announced English mayors will be allowed to keep a share of taxes from their area to improve public transport, build homes and create jobs. It's part of Andy Burnham's plans to shift power away from Westminster. FIFA says it's going to continue with the consultation process on selling off stakes in the World Cup to private investors. That's despite European nations, including England and Scotland, pledging to boycott its competitions until the project is scrapped. Former FA chairman David Bernstein says a collaborative approach is best.
7: England on its own, we're a big nation in football, but we can't do very much on our own. If we try to do something against FIFA, frankly, they would tell us where to go. But with UEFA, we're very, very powerful. So I think it's absolutely right that we work with UEFA. We're part of that.
5: British rapper and YouTuber Young Philly has been found not guilty of raping a fan in a hotel room in Australia. But 30-year-old Andres Barrientos was found guilty of two assault charges following the incident while on tour in Perth in 2024. Fire crews battling a large blaze on the Suffolk coast have said it is stabilising as it enters its third day. The vast area of Dunwich Heath has been engulfed since Wednesday evening. And a landmark study that could transform the diagnosis and treatment of Parkinson's disease has been launched in the UK. The research aims to detect the condition years before symptoms appear. That's the latest. I'm AJ Walsh.
8: And to Erewash Sound, I'm Ian Perry. Reforming UK councillors have urged Labour-led Erewash Borough Council to reinstate flowerbeds. A recent meeting heard that councillors are regularly lobbied over the condition of parks and verges due to rewilding and wildflower cultivation versus historic award-winning arrangements. However, there were only 7 formal related complaints last year. Reform's councillor Dan Price said people were proud of Erewash due to its flower displays, but was not attacking rewilding if implemented properly. Referring to the town centre investment, Councillor Harry Atkinson said the opposition had simply pitched a few sticking plaster motions, adding that flowers would not save the borough, but Councillor Dan Price called for the outgoing authority to go out with a bang. Over the Wall Camp is set to welcome its first campers to its forever home in Otbrook. Hundreds of children aged 8 to 17 with serious illnesses and disabilities are expected, along with their siblings and families, at the former Otbrook school site. Chief Executive Kevin Mathieson thanked those who had helped make the opening possible, including the many volunteers, contractors and partners who worked on the transformation. The charity was founded in 1999 by late Hollywood actor and philanthropist Paul Newman. And Long Eaton has drawn to a standstill as respects are paid to a town stalwart as she made her final journey down the high street. Construction work halted on Wednesday for the funeral procession of Shirley Kidsley, known locally as Pocket Rocket, for her big energy and small stature after her death, aged 87. Born and raised in the town, she worked at a local textile firm, Jones Stroud, based in the marketplace, before it acquired Vida Mills. Shirley was the last person to be buried at West Park Chapel. There's more news online at erewashsound.com.
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8: After a dry night with light winds, clear skies and only a few patches of cloud, cloudy but dry by day with some sunny spells and a gentle breeze, but cooler than of late. After an overnight low of 9 Celsius, a daytime high of 23 Celsius and the pollen will be high.
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2: It's 4 minutes past seven. A very good morning to you and welcome along. It's a Friday. Hurrah! Friday's here. The weekend is just around the corner. It's the 31st of July and it's me, Paul Stacey, with the Erewash Sound Breakfast Show. I hope you're doing fine and well this morning. It is a lovely sunny start to the day today. A bit cooler than it has been though. 12 degrees Celsius right now at Erewash Sound HQ in Cotmaday. Lots to come on today's show. I'll be talking to my guest, Mary Beth Thornhill from Dreamscape Community Connections. We're talking about their calm spaces and activities they offer locally. Also, as well, we've got Windy Pops for your Friday morning. Let's start the show with Taylor Swift.
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Taylor Swift and Opalite getting us on the way for a Friday morning. Hurrah! Friday's here. The weekend is just around the corner. It is the 31st of July, and it's me, Paul Stacey, with the Erewash Sound Breakfast Show. Hope you're doing fine and well this morning. Lovely sunny start to the day today. Just a bit cooler than it has been. Noticeably so, leaving the house this morning. 12 degrees Celsius here at Erewash Sound HQ in Cotmanay. But as I say, just being a bit cooler doesn't mean it's a problem. And the sun is out. Nice dry start to the day, and I hope you're well. Hope you had a great day yesterday for your Thursday, whatever it was you were getting up to. I mean, we did see a little bit of rain yesterday. Did you actually see it? It was kind of a bit of a blink and you miss it yesterday. But I was out for a run yesterday on my dinner break, went over to Attenborough Nature Reserve, and on my way back, I definitely had some drizzle on my sunglasses yesterday. I did, you know. I'm not saying I got soaking through wet. That would be ridiculous, but... There was at least a little bit of rain in the air yesterday. So we saw some. It definitely happened at some point yesterday. I think looking at the state of the grass around the area, we probably still need to have a bit more rain. But for the moment, we've at least had something. We're under starters' orders. But otherwise, yesterday evening, I went to go and catch up for a bit of a social yesterday with a team from the Long Eaton Art Room yesterday. So my other half is based over there. So we went to go and have a nice catch up yesterday. That was rather lovely out in Long Eaton. Back home, and then here I am with you once again for your Friday morning. And of course, if you want to drop me a line today, let me know what you've been up to, what you've got planned. 88 440 is my text number. Start your message with the word Erewash. You'll also find me at Erewash Sound on the socials. So what have we got on today's show? Well, after 8 o'clock, I'm going to be chatting to my guest, Mary Beth Thornhill, who's the founder and community lead for Dreamscape Community Connections. They're an organisation that creates calm and friendly community spaces locally. More on that to come after 8 o'clock today. Also, as well, we have got Windy Pops for your Friday morning. We certainly do. We are heading off to the Netherlands for a Jackson's Brass Band cover. We have got my record of the week from the script, the retro charts back to 1983 for our number one single. And of course, all the latest news, sport and travel updates to get you on your way this morning. So first check of the travel news in just a moment after music from Hadaway. This is What Is Love. What is love?

0: That is Hathaway on the Erewash Sound Breakfast Show. 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
0: 16 minutes past 7, time for our first check of the travel news this morning. Quarry Hill Road in Ilkeston. There are roadworks and temporary lights at Longfield Lane. That's starting to cause some slight delays both in and out of the town centre. The A6096 Dale Road in Otbrook. There are roadworks and temporary lights near to Bartlewood Lodge and again starting to cause some minor delays both ways. On the rails at Long Eaton, the 805 EMR service to Sheffield. That is delayed and currently has no update. At Ilkeston, the 723 EMR service to Nottingham and the 759 EMR service to Liverpool Lime Street. Both of those services have been cancelled. You can check all the details at nationalrail.co.uk, but that is what I have for the moment. If you can update me, any issues I'm not reporting, 88 440 is my text number. Start your message with the word Erewash, or you can pick up the phone, 01593030 as long as it is safe and legal to do so. We'll get you more travel news on the way in around about half an hour's time. Now on Erewash Sound, this is Steelers Wheel and Stuck in the Middle.

0: That is Steeler's Wheel on the Erewash Sound Breakfast Show. It is a Friday morning with me, Paul. Still to come on today's show, as it's a Friday, we have got Windy Pops. We're heading off to the Netherlands for a Jackson's Brass Band cover. That is on the way for you in around about an hour's time. Also on the show today, after eight, I'm going to be speaking to the founder and community lead at Dreamscape Community Connections. Mary Beth Thornhill is my guest, talking about the organisation that creates calm and friendly community spaces and activities locally. More on that to come after eight. We'll have a look at the newspaper front pages after Go West plays for you next.
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6: With Paul Stacey.

It's Go West and Don't Look Down on the Erewash Sound Breakfast Show. I've got some Mark Ronson to play for you in just a moment. That's now 28 minutes past seven and a look at what's making the front pages of this morning's newspapers. And we start our roundup with the Times that leads with the news that European countries will boycott the World Cup if FIFA goes ahead with plans to sell off the tournament. The Sun has the headline, Football is Staying Home after England pledged a boycott should the plans go ahead. The Star reports all 55 of UEFA's member associations backed the boycott proposals. The Daily Express says it could see England pull out of the qualifiers for the 2030 World Cup. That's also the lead for the Eye, which labels UEFA's stance as a game-changer. It's a red card for Gianni Infantino, writes the Daily Mirror. Elsewhere, the Daily Telegraph reports the government is planning to increase council tax, resulting in an additional £500 to the average bill by the end of the decade. Meanwhile, the Daily Mail reports the Prime Minister plans to break away from Ed Miliband's net zero agenda by drilling in the North Sea. The Guardian reports that the Labour Party chair Bridget Phillipson has written to the Electoral Commission calling for an investigation into allegations of sleaze against Reform UK, claims which have been repeatedly denied. The Metro leads with the huge wildfire in Suffolk near the Sizewell B nuclear plant, calling it a cruel summer. And finally, the Financial Times leads with the Bank of England's decision to hold interest rates at 3.75%. That is how things are looking on the front pages of this morning's papers. As ever, if you've got any thoughts, any comments this morning, you can drop me an email via the website over at erewashsound.com. On the way, after 7:30, I'll recap the morning's main national news headlines and your sports stories too. First though, love music, love Erewash. This is Mark Ronson featuring Amy Winehouse. It's Valerie on Erewash Sound.

0: Mark Ronson and Amy Winehouse on the Erewash Sound Breakfast Show. It is a Friday morning with me, Paul. Still to come, we'll check the latest travel news in the next 15 minutes and music from ABBA on the way for you next.
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0: 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Donald Trump claims Hamas has agreed to disarm in exchange for Israeli soldiers withdrawing from Gaza. The step was included in the US president's 20-point peace plan agreed last year. It's unclear how long any process might take. FIFA says selling football is not something it would ever entertain as the backlash continues against its plan to sell off stakes in competitions, including the World Cup. European countries, including England and Scotland, have threatened to boycott the governing body's events. England's mayors are going to be allowed to keep some of the income taxes and business rates collected in their area. More details, like how much we're talking about, will be revealed in the autumn budget. The campaign against anti-Semitism says it's pathetic that Diane Abbott's been readmitted to the Labour Party with a formal warning. The veteran MPs apologised for a tweet about Israel's military. Joni Reid's suspension from the party has also been lifted. And George Clooney says he and his family have been forced to evacuate their home in southeast France because of wildfires. The actor says he doesn't know if the property will be there when he returns.
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0: With your morning sports news, here's Colin Besley.
3: The Football Associations of England and Scotland are among those to support UEFA's stance on controversial proposals for the World Cup. European nations will boycott the world governing body's tournaments unless FIFA President Gianni Infantino drops plans to sell off stakes in its biggest competition. Former FA chairman David Bernstein feels a collaborative approach will get the right outcome.
4: England on its own, we're a big nation in football, but we can't do very much on our own. If we try to do something against FIFA, frankly, they would tell us where to go. But with UEFA, we're very, very powerful. So I think it's absolutely right that we work with UEFA. We're part of that.
3: The federation that oversees football in North and Central America, as well as the Caribbean, says its members have expressed deep concerns. Elsewhere, Newcastle are expected to appoint German Matthias Jasler as their new boss. The head coach of Saudi side Al Ahly is the favourite to succeed Eddie Howe, who has left the Premier League club after almost 5 years in charge. Hibs have set up a clash with KF Skendia of North Macedonia in the third qualifying round of the Conference League after a 4-3 aggregate win over Malisheva. They avoided an embarrassing upset by overturning a 2-0 deficit from the first leg in Kosovo. Motherwell will face HJK Helsinki next after easing past HB Torshorn of the Faroe Islands 5-0 overall. The Scottish Premiership season kicks off this evening with Rangers at Dundee United. Neil Farke wrote himself into the history books with another gold for Scotland at the Commonwealth Games. The paracyclist picked up his 6th title in the tandem time trial, making him the country's most successful athlete ever. Elsewhere, England's netballers turned around a 6-goal deficit against South Africa to qualify for tomorrow's semi-finals. Southern Brave are off the bottom of the table in cricket's The 100, thanks to a 12-run victory at home to Birmingham Phoenix. Wickets from 3 consecutive deliveries secured their first win of this season's competition. And Charlie Hull and Lottie Woad look to build on their solid starts going into the second round of golf's Women's Open. The English pair are on 2 under par after each carding 69 at Royal Lytham.
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0: And Mamma Mia on the Erewash Sound Breakfast Show. Just like to say a very good morning to the team at Renshaw Wealth on Bath Street in Ilkeston. Now, Renshaw Wealth are a member of the Erewash Sound 100 Club Business Directory. 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It is a Friday morning. It's me, Paul, with you still to come today then. After 8, we're talking to Mary Beth Thornhill from Dreamscape Community Connections. We're talking about the organisation's calm and neurodivergent friendly community spaces and activities around the area. More on that to come after 8 today. Also, as well, after 8, as it's a Friday, we're off to the Netherlands then for Windy Pops to get a Jackson's Brass Band cover. Before 8, we'll take a look at what's happening on your doorstep in and around the local area. We'll get a check of the travel news after music from Madonna plays for you next.
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0: That is Madonna and Holiday on Erewash Sound. I've got some Samba to play for you in just a moment.
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0: It's 7:49, an update to the travel news. Quarry Hill Road in Ilkeston. There are roadworks and temporary lights at Longfield Lane. That's starting to cause some slight queues as you head into Ilkeston. Heena Road in Ilkeston. There are roadworks near to the police station. That's causing some minor delays both ways. And the A6096 Dale Road in Otbrook. Again, it's roadworks and temporary lights near to Bartlewood Lodge, causing some minor delays in both directions. On the rails at Long Eaton, the 805 EMR service to Sheffield, that has been cancelled. At Ilkeston, the 7:59 EMR service to Liverpool Lime Street, that has been cancelled. Other trains are on time. You can check the very latest at nationalrail.co.uk. But that is the latest I have for the moment. If you can update me, 88440 is my text number. Start your message with the word Erewash, or you can pick up the phone, 0115 930 3450, as long as it's safe and legal to do so. More travel news to come in around about half an hour's time. 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
0: 7.54 for your Friday morning throughout the school summer holidays. We're giving you suggestions of lots of things to do with the kids throughout the holidays. And there is plenty happening at the Erewash Museum throughout the school holidays, with the museum open each Wednesday, Thursday, Friday and Saturday from 11am until 4pm. And entry is completely free. The museum's popular beach is back in the garden, so children can enjoy building sandcastles while the families relax in the beautiful surroundings. But today's activities is Friday vibes. Yeah, the wonderfully entertaining Jeffrey Jumper will be performing a series of free shows in the museum garden throughout the day. No booking is required, just turn up and enjoy the fun. And there's something different happening each week during the holidays too, including teddy bears, picnics, Try It Thursdays and more live entertainment each Friday. So lots going off then at the Erewash Museum. Today is Friday vibes then, lots of entertainment in the garden, and you'll find the Erewash Museum open 11 until 4 just off the marketplace in Ilkeston Town Centre. Now, looking into next week and something creative for keeping the children entertained during the school holidays, a cafe at Castlefield. They are hosting a creative kids workshop. That is on Tuesday next week from 11.30 until 1. And for £8 per child, youngsters can paint their own Plaster of Paris animal or a car to take home before enjoying a sandwich, quavers, a brownie and a drink as part of the fun-filled sip, snack and paint session. Booking is essential, and the team says they'll be running more workshops throughout the summer, so do keep an eye out for future dates as well. So that is over at Cafe at Castlefield. That's located at Castlefield Kennels on High Lane East in West Hallam. To book a place, you can call the cafe or you can send them a message via Facebook, and all the details about that and lots more local events on the What's On pages of our website over at erewashsound.com.
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0: And don't forget to stay tuned for details of how you could win a great family day out with summer kids as well. A chance to win a family ticket to the Glowworm Festival is up for grabs. Details on the way later this morning. Taking us to the news at 8, this is the Spice Girls and Stop.

0: That is the Spice Girls and Stop. It is a Friday morning. It's me, Paul, with the Erroll-Washtown Breakfast Show. Still to come then, after 8, I'll be chatting to my guest, Mary Beth Thornhill from Dreamscape Community Connections. Also, as well, we've got Windy Pops, a check of the travel news, after we get the latest headlines at 8 o'clock.
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3: From the Sky News Centre at 8, Donald Trump claims Hamas has agreed to disarm in exchange for Israeli soldiers withdrawing from Gaza. The step was included in the US President's 20-point peace plan agreed last year. Here's what he had to say at the board's launch earlier this year.
4: We're committed to ensuring Gaza is demilitarized, properly governed and beautifully rebuilt. It's going to be a great plan, and this is where the Board of Peace really started. And I think we can spread out to other things as we succeed with Gaza.
3: Israel and Hamas have yet to officially comment. FIFA says selling football is not something it would ever entertain as the backlash continues against its plan to sell off stakes in competitions including the World Cup. European countries including England and Scotland have threatened to boycott the governing body's events. The Prime Minister has announced English mayors will be allowed to keep a share of the taxes collected in their area under new devolution plans. Andy Burnham says he wants local leaders to have the resources to improve public transport, build homes and create jobs. Last month he promised to take power out of Westminster.
5: I am going to give Britain the circuit breaker it needs by taking power out of the centre and putting it in the hands of the people and places who can use it best.
3: British rapper and YouTuber Young Philly has been found not guilty of raping a fan in a hotel room in Australia. But 30-year-old Andres Barrientos was found guilty of two assault charges following the incident while on tour in Perth in 2024. The campaign against anti-Semitism says it's pathetic that Diane Abbott's been readmitted to the Labour Party with a formal warning. The veteran MPs apologised for a tweet about Israel's military. And in sport, Neil Fackey wrote himself into the history books with another gold for Scotland at the Commonwealth Games. The paracyclist picked up his sixth title in the tandem time trial. That's the latest. I'm AJ Walsh.
6: And to Erroll-Wash Sound, I'm Ian Perry. Reform UK councillors have urged Labour-led Erroll-Wash Borough Council to reinstate flower beds. A recent meeting heard that councillors are regularly lobbied over the condition of parks and verges due to rewilding and wildflower cultivation versus historic award-winning arrangements. However, there were only 7 formal related complaints last year. Reform's councillor Dan Price said people were proud of Erroll-Wash due to its flower displays, but was not attacking rewilding if implemented properly. Referring to the town centre investment, Councillor Harry Atkinson said the opposition had simply pitched a few sticking plaster motions, adding that flowers would not save the borough, but Councillor Dan Price called for the outgoing authority to go out with a bang. Over the Wall Camp is set to welcome its first campers to its forever home in Otbrook. Hundreds of children aged 8 to 17 with serious illnesses and disabilities are expected, along with their siblings and families, at the former Otbrook school site. Chief Executive Kevin Mathieson thanked those who had helped make the opening possible, including the many volunteers, contractors and partners who worked on the transformation. The charity was founded in 1999 by late Hollywood actor and philanthropist Paul Newman. And Long Eaton has drawn to a standstill as respects are paid to a town stalwart as she made her final journey down the high street. Construction work halted on Wednesday for the funeral procession of Shirley Kidsley, known locally as Pocket Rocket, for her big energy and small stature after her death, aged 87. Born and raised in the town, she worked at a local textile firm, Jones Stroud, based in the marketplace, before it acquired Vida Mills. Shirley was the last person to be buried at West Park Chapel. There's more news online at erroll-wash-sound.com.
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6: After a dry night with light winds, clear skies and only a few patches of cloud, cloudy but dry by day with some sunny spells and a gentle breeze, but cooler than of late. After an overnight low of 9 Celsius, a daytime high of 23 Celsius and the pollen will be high.
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0: It's 4 minutes past eight. A very good morning to you and welcome along. It's a Friday. Hurrah! Friday's here. The weekend is just around the corner. It is the 31st of July and it's me, Paul Stacey, with the Erewash Sound Breakfast Show. Hope you're doing fine and well this morning. Gorgeous sunny start to the day today. A bit cooler than it has been. 14 degrees Celsius right now in Stanton by Dale. Lots to come on today's show. We have got Windy Pops off to the Netherlands very shortly for a Jackson Brass Band cover. We'll get a check at the travel news as well in the next 15 minutes, and very shortly I'll be chatting to my guest Mary Beth Thornhill from Dreamscape Community Connections. More on that to come after we start the hour with Olive.
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0: That is Olive, and you're not alone on the Erewash Sound Breakfast Show. I've got music from Miles Smith to come for you very shortly. First, though, 9 minutes past eight for your Friday morning. Time now to welcome my guest on the show. I'm speaking with the founder and community lead at Dreamscape Community Connection CIC. I'm joined by Mary Beth Thornhill. Morning, Mary Beth.
1: Good morning.
0: Morning. Thank you for joining us on the show today. So, Mary Beth, just tell us a little bit about Dreamscape Community Connections then. So I know you're a relatively new organisation. So where did it all start for you?
1: So Dreamscape wasn't actually created from a business idea. So it was actually created from lived experience. So over the years, I've actually survived domestic violence, homelessness, baby loss, grief. And actually significant mental health. So I actually began self-harming and struggling with eating when I was around 13. It was just after I actually lost my papa. And for many years, everyday life actually felt very overwhelming for me. Leaving the house was difficult. Meeting new people was just too exhausting. And I actually spent a lot of years wondering why life actually felt harder for me but seemed easier for everyone else. 2025, I was actually diagnosed with ADHD. Later on, I was actually diagnosed then with autism. So those diagnoses actually helped me understand myself a little bit more, understand the communication and the relationships I had with the people surrounding me. And I actually realised I wasn't broken. It was literally simply that I was trying to fit in environments that wasn't actually designed for my brain. I then was in recovery, so I was actually getting support services from the NHS, and absolutely incredible services. I can't thank them enough. However, when it come towards the end of one, I actually turned around to the woman. I realised that all I was doing was using the time to talk, and anyone who knows me would say I've got verbal diarrhea. I talk a lot. I could talk for England. However, I just kind of felt that in that time, the only time I could talk was when someone was in my space and I was on my own to be able to be myself. So I actually reached out to a couple of professionals and I said, is there any services I can actually go meet adults just like myself and feel safe, feel like I can just be me? And I was told every time, no, there is not. And I was like, well, I need to make a change then. I've done care in the past. I've been a support worker. And I just thought, you know what, this is what's made for me. Like, I need to create something which is going to support people to leave the house or to meet new people and go into community spaces, which necessarily they wouldn't usually because of that overwhelm and overstimulation.
0: So, I mean, obviously, you know, being shaped by your own stories, you know, it's an incredible journey you've been on to say, actually, you know, I now understand what I need. It doesn't exist. So, in terms of the organisation, obviously, what you're not trying to fill is a healthcare need. This is very much around the social side, isn't it?
1: Yeah, so we're non-clinical, non-referral. We do allow anyone to come. So if it's just any Tom, Dick and Harry, really. If you feel like you need that safe space, if you feel like you want to try something new, anyone is welcome. We do a range of activities from board game cafes, creative sessions, coffee meetups. We do monthly meals out, so we actually try somewhere new around the surrounding area each month, and some amazing community projects which are coming up also.
0: And in terms of, you know, sort of being based locally, I know sort of the events that, you know, they're all in sort of, you know, a relatively close area to around Ilkeston and the surrounding areas, aren't they?
1: Yeah, so we are mainly based in Heena. So at the moment, we're running sessions from Heena on a Tuesday and a Wednesday. We have Ilkeston sessions on a Monday, which is at the Corner Cafe. In Hina, it's at Costa Coffee. So Costa Coffee, and we usually do around evening times as well. So it's like between 6 and 8. So for those who may finish work later, they can have that downtime where they can still feel that connection and don't feel like everything's in work time, because that's what a lot of services are. They are 9-to-5 services. But yeah, we would love to be able to get to the point where we are opening and around for anyone and anyone anytime, but we will get there.
0: So, I mean, what is it then about you know, sort of your activities and spaces that make it different? I know you said a bit about, you know, for people who may be isolated because they're not feeling they can fit in. So how does it, what you offer, you know, differ to what else is available?
1: So we offer calm, low pressure spaces, meaning most of the meetups we actually do are in settings when they are closed. So we don't tend to use settings when they're busy and full up. We try and partner with organisations which have spaces which can be used after hours. So for example, Costa and Hina, they've been amazing. They've allowed us to use the space when they close. So as soon as it gets quiet, before shutting, they'll do a lockup for us. So we've got the whole space to ourselves. And it's lovely because people can be themselves. They can get what they want. They can take the time with the menu, because let's be real, making decisions isn't the easiest thing in life, unfortunately. So it's just having that nice, calm and environment, and there's no pressure to speak and there's no pressure to join in. If you just wanted to come and have a coffee, you come and have a coffee. Do you know what I mean? Like, there's no rush and there's no pressure to join in with the activities we have available that day.
0: And in terms of some of the events that you've got lined up, I know these are kind of all working towards sort of building that community feel, aren't they?
1: They sure are. So we do have a couple of big community events. So what the plan is, and what we're trying to do, is basically help people into smaller community spaces, but then help them and encourage them to go and help into bigger community spaces. So a couple of the things we have coming up is the Remembrance Day. So at Remembrance Day, we have got a campaign available, which we are planning to turn Hina and surrounding areas red for remembrance. So that is making poppies out of recycled items, so spoons, bottles, bottle tops, buttons, anything, and creating displays across the surrounding area. And I'm currently developing an app.
0: Excellent.
1: So it's actually a Dreamscape Trails app, and that would be available to everyone. So on the App Store, eventually, it's coming very, very soon. But people will be able to basically go explore the surrounding areas, find out the heritage, the past, the present. And with the poppies, each poppy actually has a story. So we're actually getting a message on every single poppy. So we are hoping to have 11,111 poppies with individual messages on each poppy, as well as our Christmas event. So we are looking to feed 100 people at Christmas, from as little as £10. So there will be Santa, elf, Christmas dinner. So we have quite a few things coming up towards the end of the year which everyone can get involved. So it's not just for those who do struggle with social isolation, neurodivergence. We just want to make everyone have a place where they can feel at home.
0: Which is fabulous to hear. And I'm sure you'll be able to come back nearer the time when some of these events get underway with the poppies and in the run-up to Christmas. But in the meantime, Marybeth, I mean, how can people find out more, you know, and come along to the events?
1: So we do have a website. So if you go to dreamscapecommunityconnections.co.uk, all our meetups, all our pathways are on there. So if you wanted to get involved with volunteering, supporting Dreamscape, or just getting involved with some of the activities, one of the activities, everything is on there. Very accessible, and there is a contact route directly to me as well. So if anyone does have any questions or are stuck or nervous, I'm happy to meet you outside, grab a coffee, and we can have a chat before you walk into the room.
0: Well, it all sounds really positive. It's lovely to hear the story of how it's all coming together. So we wish you all the very best with the events. We'll make sure that we get all the details onto our website as well. But just leave me to say thank you very much to our guest this morning, founder and community leader of Dreamscape Community Connection CIC, Mary Beth Thornhill. Thank you for joining us on the show today.
1: Thank you, and thank you for having us.
0: It is the Erewash Sound Breakfast Show. It is me, Paul Stacey, with you. We'll check the travel news in a moment after Miles Smith.

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0: It's 22 minutes past 8, an update to the travel news. No major delays around the area, however roadworks are adding some time to your journeys across our patch. Quarry Hill Road in Ilkeston, roadworks and temporary lights in place around Longfield Lane, causing queues in particular heading into Ilkeston up Quarry Hill Road. Heena Road in Ilkeston, there's roadworks near to the police station, again it's temporary lights causing some slight queues in both directions. And the A6096 Dale Road in Otbrook, there are roadworks and temporary lights near to Bartlewood Lodge, again causing minor delays both ways. On the rails, trains departing on time out of Long Eaton and Ilkeston stations in the next hour. That is what I have for the moment. If you can update me, 88440 is my text number. Start your message with the word Erewash, or you can pick up the phone, 0115 930 3450, as long as it is safe and legal to do so. More travel news to come in around about 25 minutes time. Still to come for your Friday morning on the Erewash Sound Breakfast Show, we have got Windy Pops. We are heading off to the Netherlands to get a Jackson's Brass Band cover, all on the way for you next on Erewash Sound.
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0: 26 minutes past 8 for your Friday morning. Time now on the Erewash Sound Breakfast Show for Windy Pops. And if you're thinking, Paul, what on earth is Windy Pops? It's what I do each and every Friday morning. I feature a brass band cover of a pop song, all because it's Friday and all just to put a smile onto your face. Do I need any more reason than that? Nope, thought not. So this week we're heading off to the Netherlands for a Jackson's cover on Windy Pops. This is Lemon Brass and Blame It on the Boogie.

The Jacksons' 1978 disco hit, Getting the Windy Pops Dreaming, courtesy of the Party Brass Band from the Netherlands. On Windy Pops then, that was Lemon Brass and Blame It on the Boogie. So then, Windy Pops will be taking a break next week. That's because I am. I'm off on me jollies next week. Richard Dawson will be in the chair though next Friday morning. So no Windy Pops. It will be back in a fortnight's time. And of course, if you've got a suggestion of a brass cover for me to feature, you can drop me a line. I am at Paul Stacey Show on Instagram. Still to come this morning, then we'll recap the morning's main national news and sport headlines after the Mac Band. This is Roses Are Red.

0: 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It is a Friday morning. It's me, Paul, with you. Still to come, we'll check the travel news in the next 15 minutes and my record of the week from the script plays for you next.
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0: The latest news headlines at 8:34. The US president's called a deal on Gaza struck by his Board of Peace historic. It'll be implemented in phases and will involve total disarmament by Hamas and the withdrawal of Israeli forces. A source from the militant groups reportedly described the agreement as a draft, while US officials say Israel remains sceptical the militant group will disarm. FIFA's defending its plan to sell stakes in its competitions, including the World Cup, to private investors. The game's world governing body says nobody is selling football, insisting it would never entertain that. Young Philly's been found not guilty of raping a woman in an Australian hotel room. A jury at the court in Perth did convict the British rapper and social media influencer of assault offences over bites found on a woman he met while touring in 2024. Crews battling a large wildfire near Britain's biggest nuclear power station in Suffolk say the blaze is stabilising. We're told they maintained a watching brief during darkness. And Sainsbury's is selling Argos for £120 million with no job losses or store closures expected. The supermarket had paid £1.4 billion for it a decade ago.
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0: With your morning sports news, here's Colin Besley.
3: The Football Associations of England and Scotland are among those to support UEFA's stance on controversial proposals for the World Cup. European nations will boycott the world governing body's tournaments unless FIFA President Gianni Infantino drops plans to sell off stakes in its biggest competition. Former FA Chairman David Bernstein feels a collaborative approach will get the right outcome.
4: England on its own, we're a big nation in football, but we can't do very much on our own. If we try to do something against FIFA, frankly, they would tell us where to go. But with UEFA, we're very, very powerful. So I think it's absolutely right that we work with UEFA. We're part of that.
3: The federation that oversees football in North and Central America, as well as the Caribbean, says its members have expressed deep concerns. Elsewhere, Newcastle are expected to appoint German Matthias Jasler as their new boss. The head coach of Saudi side Al Ahly is the favourite to succeed Eddie Howe, who has left the Premier League club after almost 5 years in charge. Hibs have set up a clash with KF Skendia of North Macedonia in the third qualifying round of the Conference League after a 4-3 aggregate win over Malisheva. They avoided an embarrassing upset by overturning a 2-0 deficit from the first leg in Kosovo. Motherwell will face HJK Helsinki next after easing past HB Torshorn of the Faroe Islands 5-0 overall. The Scottish Premiership season kicks off this evening with Rangers at Dundee United. Neil Farke wrote himself into the history books with another gold for Scotland at the Commonwealth Games. The paracyclist picked up his 6th title in the tandem time trial, making him the country's most successful athlete ever. Elsewhere, England's netballers turned around a 6-goal deficit against South Africa to qualify for tomorrow's semi-finals. Southern Brave are off the bottom of the table in cricket's The 100, thanks to a 12-run victory at home to Birmingham Phoenix. Wickets from 3 consecutive deliveries secured their first win of this season's competition. And Charlie Hull and Lottie Wode look to build on their solid starts going into the second round of golf's Women's Open. The English pair are on 2 under par after each carding 69 at Royal Lytham.
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0: The new song is an ode to nostalgia as a superpower, and lead singer Danny said he's a huge Oasis fan and always has been, but he doesn't think that Liam and Noel knew the full impact of what they were doing when they got back together. That's been my record of the week all this week. New from The Script is called The Crowd Was Singing Wonderwall. Listen out for more of that here on Erewash Sound, and I'll be back with a brand new record of the week a week on Monday on the Erewash Sound Breakfast Show. Just like to say a very good morning to the team at Morley's Print and Publishing Limited. They are on Park Road in Ilkeston. Now, Morley's Print and Publishing are one of the members of the Erewash Sound 100 Club Business Directory. 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It is a Friday morning. It's me, Paul, with you, and here until Emma Duffy takes over with your happy half hour. Before we wrap up on today's show, our retro chart takes us back to 1983 for our number one single on the countdown. Before nine, we'll get a check of the latest travel news after music from the Backstreet Boys plays for you next.
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0: 8:49, an update to the travel news. And High Lane East in West Hallam. There does look to be roadworks near to Straws Bridge. Certainly seeing some long queues as you head towards Ilkeston from West Hallam. Quarry Hill Road in Ilkeston. Roadworks and temporary lights around Longfield Lane. That's still causing delays both in and out of the town centre. Heena Road in Ilkeston. Roadworks near to the police station. That's causing queues on the approach from Charlotte Street heading towards Ilkeston. And the A6096 Road in Otbrook. There are roadworks and temporary lights near to Bartlewood Lodge that's still causing some minor delays in both directions. On the rails, trains departing on time out of Long Eaton and Ilkeston stations in the next hour. That is what I have for the moment. If you can update me, 88440 is my text number. Start your message with the word Aerowash, or you can pick up the phone 0115 930 3450, as long as it's safe and legal to do so. Final check of the travel news to come then in around about 20 minutes time. We'll see what's happening around the local area after 3. This is All Right Now on Aerowash Sounds.

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Right then, music from Prince to come for you in just a moment. First though, 8:54 and a look at what's happening on your doorstep in and around the local area. And if you've got something that needs fixing rather than replacing, why not head along to the Breeston Repair Cafe tomorrow. That is from 9:30 until 12:30 at the Scout Hut on Blind Lane. This month's special guest includes the jewellery guy who is offering free jewellery cleaning along with a school uniform repair and name labelling service to help families get ready for the new school term. There's also a summer garden tools repair service and the team will also be repairing small electrical items, bicycles and clothing. As always, there's the reuse and recycle corner. Lots of things can be taken along. From fabric and polar fleece to cables and ink cartridges, stamps, foreign coins, lots more as well. And even if you don't have anything to repair, you're always welcome to pop in for a chat and enjoy some delicious homemade cake while supporting the community initiative. But if you've got anything to repair or you just want to go and see what it's all about, you can head along to the Breeston Repair Cafe. They are on the first Saturday of each month, which means it's taking place tomorrow, 9:30 until 12:30 over at the Scout Hut on Blind Lane. More about that and lots more local events on the What's On pages of our website over at erewashsound.com. 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We are at Erewash Sound. 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

0: It's Prince on the Erewash Sound Breakfast Show. It is a Friday morning. It's me, Paul, with you. And here until 9.30 when Emma Duffy takes over with your happy half hour, putting a smile onto your face and getting your workday morning firmly underway. Before we wrap up on today's show, we have got our retro chart number one single as we head back to July of 1983 for the final time this week. Also, as well, we have got our final check of the travel news, what's happening on the roads and the trains, after we get the latest news and sport headlines as we head now to 9 o'clock.
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8: From the Sky News Centre at 9. The US president's called a deal on Gaza struck by his Board of Peace historic. It'll be implemented in phases and will involve total disarmament by Hamas and the withdrawal of Israeli forces. A source from the militant group reportedly described the agreement as a draft. Our international correspondent John Sparks says questions remain.
9: How long is this disarmament process going to take? We're talking about a couple of weeks. We're talking about a year. Are we talking about even longer? And what sort of weapons are we talking about? Heavy weapons? Are we talking about light weapons? The sort of gear, the sort of kit that a police force would use.
8: FIFA says it's going to continue with a consultation process on selling off stakes in the World Cup to private investors. That's despite European nations, including England and Scotland, pledging to boycott all its competitions until the project is scrapped. Former FA chairman David Bernstein feels a collaborative approach will get the right outcome.
10: England on its own, we're a big nation in football, but we can't do very much on our own. If we try to do something against FIFA, frankly, they would tell us where to go. But with UEFA, we're very, very powerful. So I think it's absolutely right that we work with UEFA. We're part of that.
8: The Prime Minister has announced English mayors will be allowed to keep a share of taxes from their area to improve transport, build homes and create jobs. It's part of Andy Burnham's plan to shift power away from Westminster. Young Philly's been found not guilty of raping a woman in an Australian hotel room. A jury at the court in Perth did convict the British rapper and influencer of assault offences over bites found on a woman he met while touring in 2024. Crews battling a large wildfire near Britain's biggest nuclear power station in Suffolk say the blaze is stabilising. We're told they maintained a watching brief during darkness. And Sainsbury's is selling Argos for £120 million with no job losses or store closures expected. The supermarket had paid £1.4 billion for it a decade ago. That's the latest from the Sky News Centre. I'm AJ Walsh.
11: And from Erewash Sound, I'm Ian Perry. Reforming UK councillors have urged Labour-led Erewash Borough Council to reinstate flower beds. A recent meeting heard that councillors are regularly lobbied over the condition of parks and verges due to rewilding and wildflower cultivation versus historic award-winning arrangements. However, there were only 7 formal related complaints last year. Reform's councillor Dan Price said people were proud of Erewash due to its flower displays, but was not attacking rewilding if implemented properly. Referring to the town centre investment, Councillor Harry Atkinson said the opposition had simply pitched a few sticking plaster motions, adding that flowers would not save the borough, but Councillor Dan Price called for the outgoing authority to go out with a bang. Over the Wall Camp is set to welcome its first campers to its forever home in Otbrook. Hundreds of children aged 8 to 17 with serious illnesses and disabilities are expected, along with their siblings and families, at the former Otbrook school site. Chief Executive Kevin Mathieson thanked those who had helped make the opening possible, including the many volunteers, contractors and partners who worked on the transformation. The charity was founded in 1999 by late Hollywood actor and philanthropist Paul Newman. And Long Eaton has drawn to a standstill as respects are paid to a town stalwart as she made her final journey down the high street. Construction work halted on Wednesday for the funeral procession of Shirley Kidsley, known locally as Pocket Rocket, for her big energy and small stature after her death, aged 87. Born and raised in the town, she worked at a local textile firm, Jones Stroud, based in the marketplace, before it acquired Vida Mills. Shirley was the last person to be buried at West Park Chapel. There's more news online at erewashsound.com.
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11: After a dry night with light winds, clear skies and only a few patches of cloud, cloudy but dry by day with some sunny spells and a gentle breeze, but cooler than of late. After an overnight low of 9 Celsius, a daytime high of 23 Celsius and the pollen will be high.
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0: It's 4 minutes past nine. A very good morning to you and welcome along. It is the final half an hour of the Erewash Sound Breakfast Show, but it's your Friday the 31st of July. It's me, Paul Stacey, with you through until 9.30. That is when Emma Duffy is here with your happy half hour, putting a smile onto your face and getting your workday morning firmly underway. Paul Glenn is with you through the morning and into the afternoon from 10. Deb Marshall's got your afternoon show. That is from 1 today. And Lee Everest is here for Erewash Sound Drive with all your travel news for your way home between 4 and 7. Our final check of the travel news this morning, we'll do that for you in just a moment after we round off our retro chart back to July of 1983.
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It's 9:05 on the Erewash Sound Breakfast Show. It's where we count down the chart from this week, but not from this year. And all this week, we are heading back to July of 1983. Years ago this week, your top 10 was looking something like this. At 10, Wham and Club Tropicana. At 9, Heaven 17 and Come Live With Me. And at 8, it was Bananarama and Cruel Summer. At 7, The Police with Wrapped Around Your Finger. And just missing out on a play this week, at 6 was Gary Bird in the GB Experience and The Crown. Those songs missing out on a play because we started our retro chart Monday at 5, up 14 from last week's 19 for Casey and the Sunshine Band and Give It Up. On Tuesday at 4, it was down one from last week's 3 for the Eurythmics and Who's That Girl? Wednesday at 3, it was up one from last week's 4 for Malcolm McLaren and Double Dutch. And yesterday at 2, it was a non-mover for Freeze with All the E's and I.O.U. So that is how your chart was looking from 10 through until 2. For your Friday morning, time to round off our retro chart back to July of 1983. And 43 years ago this week, it was a non-mover at the top spot. Not budging at number one, it's Paul Young. And Wherever I Lay My Hat, That's My Home.

0: A non-mover at number one, rounding off our retro chart back to July of 1983. That is Paul Young and Wherever I Lay My Hat, That's My Home. So there we are then, our retro chart done and dusted with, back 43 years ago this week. We're not going to be here next week for the retro chart. No, Richard Dawson is in on Monday's Errol Washdown breakfast show, but we will be back a whole different year to count down, a week on Monday here on the Errol Washdown breakfast show.
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0: It's 12 minutes past nine. Final check of the travel news this morning. High Lane East in West Hallam. It looks to be roadworks near to Straws Bridge that are causing some queues as you head towards Ilkeston. Quarry Hill Road in Ilkeston. Roadworks and temporary lights at Longfield Lane causing some delays, in particular heading into Ilkeston. Heena Road in Ilkeston. Roadworks near to the police station, that is causing queuing traffic on the approach from Charlotte Street. And the A6096 Dale Road in Otbrook, again roadworks and temporary lights near to Bartlewood Lodge. Cotmanay Road is facing daytime closures for resurfacing works. Diversions will be in place, if they're not already there, very soon indeed. They are starting works once again this morning, so Cotmanay Road will be closed with diversions in place. On the rails, trains departing on time out of Long Eaton and Ilkeston stations in the next hour. That is all that I have for you this morning. There is more travel news throughout the day on our website. Just head to the travel pages of errolwashsound.com for all the very latest, and keeping you posted throughout the afternoon, it's Lee Everest on Errol Washdown Drive with your travel news between 4 and 7. Before we wrap up on the Errol Washdown Breakfast Show, this is Lady Gaga and Alejandro.

0: Lady Gaga and Alejandro all but rounding off the Erewash Sound Breakfast Show with Specsavers Eastwood, caring for your eyes. Book your eye test today with the team in store or call 0115 946 0450. Thank you very much for your company on the show today. That is just about all from me. And kind of to help me sign off, John in Beeston has been in touch on the text 88440, starting his message with the word Erewash. Morning, John. He says, have a great time next week. And he says, don't forget your wallet. No way in the world I'm going away on holiday without my wallet. But thank you, John, for your well wishes. Yeah, I'm off on me jollies then. Later today, in fact. So, you know what? I've got some stuff to do today. I am going to be getting back home, doing a few jobs for Erewash Sound behind the scenes, and then that's it. Then I can pack. I haven't packed yet. You know, I only ever do it last minute. So I'll get my suitcase together. And then we're off in the car, heading off to Wales, off to a place called Borth next week with the family. So looking forward to that very much indeed. So yeah, I am off on me jollies, but Richard Dawson will be with you during next week on Monday, Wednesday and Friday. Debs will be here on Thursday as well next week. So the Erewash Sound Breakfast Show, you'll be in great company next week. Just me that's not going to be here, going to be enjoying some sunshine or some rain, whichever it is in Wales, but we'll have a lovely time nonetheless. But whatever you're up to today and indeed over the weekend, I hope you have a lovely one. Although it is cooling off a little bit, weather is still staying on the most part fine and dry. Just some cloud around. Highs today of 21, 22 degrees tomorrow. So you know what? Not looking too bad at all if you've got plans for things outdoors over the school summer holidays. But let's say, whatever you're up to, have a lovely one. Emma is up next with your happy half hour. Before we go on the Erewash Sound Breakfast Show, I've got music for you to play from Snap and The Power. I've got Olivia Dean to play with Man I Need. And we round off with Whitesnake, Here I Go Again, all before 9:30.
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0: So there are your songs you've got coming up on the way. Later today on Erewash Sound, it is Lee Everest on Erewash Sound Drive. He's got your travel news sorted for your way home. That is between 4 and 7. Deb Marshall's got your afternoon show. That is from 1 today. Paul Glenn looks after you through the morning and into the afternoon from 10. And Emma Duffy is up next for your happy half hour. Have a lovely weekend, whatever you've got in store. Richard Dawson is with you Monday morning from 7. And I'll see you a week on Monday. Ta-ra for now.
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4: Good morning. Welcome along to the Happy Half Hour here on Erewash Sound. It's Emma here with you through till 10. Thank you very much there to Paul for the breakfast show this week. He is off on a well-deserved little holiday. And I think Richard Dawson, he's going to be here on Monday covering the breakfast show. Join Richard for that if you can from 7 a.m. And it is Friday. It is the end of the week. And what's happened this week? Well, it hasn't rained, or it's tried to unsuccessfully. And it also means it is... I'm going to get the words out eventually one of these days. It is fun... Fact Friday, everybody. Yes, we've got those on the way for you later. But coming up music-wise, I've got the latest from Ella Langley and Chaka Khan is on the way as well. Starting off everything, though, this Friday, it's Joe. End of beginning. Love music, love Erewash.
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The original there, that's I'm Every Woman, Chaka Khan, playing for you here on Erewash Sound. And I'm going to play that and say a very good morning to the team at Root and Chaplin. They're based on Tamworth Road in Long Eaton. They're a member of the Erewash Sound 100 Club Business Directory, and you can get mentions for your business too by simply signing up at erewashsound.com. Coming up now, though, it's the lovely Ella Langley.

the latest there. Choosing Texas from Ella Langley playing for you here on the Happy Half Hour. Now, if you're looking for the ultimate family day out this summer, then listen up. Erewash Sound is a family ticket for two adults and two children to be won for the Glowworm Festival. That's taking place at the Thoresby Park in Nottinghamshire on Sunday the 9th of August. Now, Glowworm is sponsored by Playmobil UK and is one of the UK's biggest family festivals, packed with fantastic entertainment for all ages. This year's Sunday lineup features CBeebies favourite Maddie Moat, Funhouse legend Pat Sharp and the original Funhouse twins, plus Britain's Got Talent's Tours, Twist and Pulse. And that's not all. You'll also have the chance to meet family favourites, including Paw Patrol, SpongeBob, Bing, Mr. Blobby, yes, he's still around, and many more. The winning family will enjoy access to performances, activities, workshops, and even fairground rides until 5pm, all included in the prize. Now, getting involved couldn't be easier. 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Simply enter your details and you will be in the draw. All of the competition terms and conditions are on there too, and entries close at 7am on Monday the 3rd of August. Head to the Erewash Sound website now to enter, and you could be making unforgettable family memories at the Glowworm Festival 2026. 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

Karen Ramirez playing for you there. She is looking for love. She needs to have a word with Ray, actually, because she's still looking for a husband. Now, Erewash Sounds Happy Half Hour with Orange Box Self Storage, offering secure, flexible and affordable personal business storage and workspace across Ilkeston, Long Eaton, Derby and Beeston. Coming up for you now, though, absolute classic sing-along to this one. This is Frankie Valli, Grease. Love music, love Erewash.

It's the word. It's Grease. Frankie Valli playing for you here on the Happy Half Hour. So it is Friday. It is that time again. It is Fun Fact Friday. Yes, I've finally managed to say it. I'm so happy with that. Right. Fact number one. A snail can sleep up to 3 years, which is why, and any other parents or carers out there probably think the same thing. My children, I believe, are part snail due to this. I really do. Right. Fact number two. Bees sometimes bump into each other on purpose to communicate where the flowers are, which I think is really sweet. And to be fair, I think people have been doing this in supermarkets all across Erewash just lately. People bump into each other to find out where the fans are, let alone the flowers. Right. I'm going to leave you with this one. This is extremely cute. Paul Glenn is going to love this one. Turtles can breathe through their bottoms during hibernation. What an absolute skill to have. Right, you, like I say, Paul Glenn is up next. He's going to take you through your Friday morning daytime. And I'll be back on Monday with another happy half hour from 9:30. Join me for that if you can. Whatever you're getting up to this weekend, have yourselves a fantastic one. And I'm going to leave you with this beautiful ballad. Everybody sing along to this. This is Coldplay, Fix You. And I'll catch you soon.

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4: From the Sky News Centre at 10. The Asian Football Confederation has joined Europe and North America in saying FIFA should not proceed with its private investment plan. UEFA has threatened to boycott tournaments unless the idea is scrapped. Critics of FIFA's scheme say it'll mean more games and higher ticket prices as speculators try to get rich from the World Cup. Chair of the Football Supporters Association, Tom Greatrix, says the proposal ignores fans.
5: If you take it away from people in football and stop it being something that's about football and within football, then you put that in jeopardy. And I think that's why, as well as not getting very much notice about it, so many of the national associations are up in arms about it, and why you've seen the response you've seen in the last day or so.
4: Hamas says it will only agree to disarming if Israel agrees to withdraw its troops from Gaza. It's in response to the US President's Board of Peace, saying both sides had agreed to it as part of a 20-point peace plan for the territory. Mayors in England are to be allowed to keep some of the tax collected in their areas. The Prime Minister says it'll help with transport, house building and job creation. Former Labour adviser Andrew Fisher worries about a postcode lottery when mayors from different parties disagree.
6: There'd be a diversity of thought on what to do about areas like skills and housing. And actually, these mayors were elected without having to put forward a manifesto on those things. If those sort of new powers are going to be devolved, people didn't vote for any change in those areas.
4: Young Philly will find out within 3 weeks if he's to stand trial again on rape allegations connected to an alleged incident in an Australian hotel room. Earlier, the British rapper and influencer was cleared of three counts but convicted of assault charges from 2024. A British Special Forces veteran is among 10 climbers missing after an avalanche in northern Pakistan. Nepali-born British mountaineer Nirmal Purja was leading the group, where two deaths have been confirmed. And BP says it's planning to sell its North Sea business, which is responsible for 1,100 jobs. The oil giant's looking to slim down its portfolio. That's the latest from the Sky News Centre. I'm AJ Walsh.
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7: After a dry night with light winds, clear skies and only a few patches of cloud, cloudy but dry by day with some sunny spells and a gentle breeze, but cooler than of late. After an overnight low of 9 Celsius, a daytime high of 23 Celsius, and the pollen will be high.
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8: Who knew I needed a fur turtle fact on a Friday? Thanks, Emma, for the happy half hour. She returns on Monday. She'll do it all over again. Hello!

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1: So it's a very good morning. Welcome to the show. It's 3 minutes after 10. It's Paul Glenn at 10, taking you through till 1 p.m. this afternoon. Hope you're having a lovely day. I'll see if I can improve it with some great, great music. Here's Bruno.

0: ain't gonna work for you no more.
1: Now, millennials and Gen Zers, you can't say after listening to that record the 80s weren't amazing. You and Cry. Kicking off a Friday morning, 10 minutes after 10, it's Paul Glenn with you. Let's just turn this up a little bit so I can... That's better. 10 minutes after 10. My headphones weren't loud enough. It's just a technical thing. Paul Glenn with you at 10, each and every Friday and Thursday. If you listened to me yesterday, my inaugural Thursday show, pretty much Friday, but on a Thursday, basically. But I did have a couple of new features yesterday, so hang fire next Thursday. I'll do them all over again. So, yeah, good morning. Welcome. It's Friday. The Friday feeling is upon us, although Cotmanay Road is closed. You may be aware that our station is in Cotmanay, and we have to go down Cotmanay Road to get to the station, and they're resurfacing at the moment, so bit of a nightmare. But we're fine. We're okay. We're live. We're in the studio. And talking of which, you can text me on 88440. You can WhatsApp me on 0115 9303 3450. I said that rather quickly, but you can go to the app. You can text via there, you know. If you're celebrating a birthday, if you want to say hello, if you just tell me what you're having for your dinner. I don't mind. I'll tell the nation. Well, certainly, Eriwash, anything you want me to say. So what's coming up in the show today? All the usual stuff, the birthdays, we'll do those. We'll do a bit of On This Day in the third hour. We've got Disco at Dinner, of course, coming your way at around about 12.30. Two Truths and a Lie returns, my Friday quiz. 10.30, we're doing Two Truths and a Lie about Robbie Williams. And then 11.30, we'll do one about Madness. But kicking off the show, as always, on a Friday, let's do the awareness and celebration days for today, Friday the 31st of July. It's World Ranger Day today, recognising the work of park rangers around the world. It's National Avocado Day, giving fans of smashed avocado, guacamole and healthy lunches something to celebrate. International Lifeguard Appreciation Day. And finally, it's National Candy Floss Day. Yep. Candy Floss and National Raspberry Cake Day honors baked treats featuring fresh or raspberry flavored fillings. Yum, yum, yum. That's enough of that nonsense then. Let's get some music on the go. 1970 something or other. Mark Bolan and T-Rex. 12 after 10. Love music, love Eriwash.

I said, Eddie Grant then, I Don't Want to Dance. Now, Summer Kids is well on its way. 6 weeks of all sorts of loveliness to do with your children. I'll have a little bit more Summer Kids a little bit later. But Tuesday, the 4th of August, which is next Tuesday, Cafe at Castlefields is holding a Creative Kids Workshop from 11:30 to 1 p.m. It costs £8 per child this summer. Let your little ones unleash their creativity at this fun-filled sip, snack and paint event. All right, what's included? You choose a plaster, a Paris animal or car to paint and take home. Enjoy a delicious sandwich, snack on some guavers, indulge in a tasty brownie and sip on a refreshing drink. Sounds good to me. Can adults go? Can I go? Can I do that? Booking is essential. You can contact the cafe on 07936 733 997 or drop a message via their Facebook Messenger to secure your child's spot. Or indeed, you can go over to the What's On pages at www.everywashsound.com. So to come, we'll have some Little Mix, some Coral, and a Two Truths and a Lie in 10 minutes' time, all about Mr. Robbie Williams. Don't go away now.

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That's Little Mix then, and Black Magic. And before that, you heard The Coral. And In the Morning from the 1990s, a reminder, if you love the music of the 1990s, Brian Noon returns tomorrow, 9 p.m. for that 90s show. Lovely, lovely, lovely. Look at the time, goodness gracious. Exactly 10:30. It's like I know what I'm doing. Each and every Friday, 10:30, and 11:30, actually, we have a little quiz called Two Truths and a Lie. So, shall we do Two Truths and a Lie then? So, what is it? It's dead easy, really. I will give you three statements about an artist. Two are true and one's a lie. And I have to say, this one, I think, is one of the easiest I've ever done. So, hopefully one or two of you will get this. You can contact the show if you want to get involved. You can text me on 88440. You can WhatsApp me on 0115-9303-450. You can do that as well. Start your message with the word Erriwash, and it'll come through to the studio. We'll give you a shout out and all that good stuff. So, Robbie Williams. We know about Mr. Williams, don't we? We're going to play a tune from him in a second. But firstly, those three statements then. Two are true, one's a fib. Okay. As I say, I think this one's easy, but then I'm a man of a certain age. So here we go then. So number one then, is this true or is this a lie? Robbie once insured his famous backside for £3.5 million. Now, we had a similar thing last week with Mark King of Level 42, who insured his thumb for £1 million in the 80s. This is the 90s, so gosh, that's inflation for you, isn't it? Now, my question is, what would... Why... Oh, goodness, so many questions. Why would you insure... I mean, was somebody going to pinch it? I've no idea. Anyway, so he insured his famous backside for £3.5 million. That is statement number one. Statement number two, he was member of Take That before launching a hugely successful solo career. And statement number three, he once had a number one single in the UK without ever appearing in the song's music video. Again, I think that's an easy one, but I'll leave it to you. We'll do the answers after we've heard from, of course, Mr. Robbie Williams. So statement number one, he insured his famous backside for £3.5 million. He was a member of Take That, or he once had a number one single without appearing in the song's music video. We'll tell you which one's the fib next.

0: Oh, there's definitely a dark underbelly to that song, isn't there? I think he's probably talking about Gary Barlow in that, isn't he? That's Robbie Williams then, No Regrets, featuring Neil Tennant from the Pet Shop Boys and Neil Hannon from the Divine Comedy. And, yeah, Two Truths and a Lie. So before we heard No Regrets, we gave you three statements about Robbie. And all you had to do... all you had to do was identify which one was the fib, really. So I think this is an easy one myself, but what do I know? So statement number one then. Robbie once insured his famous backside for a reported £3.5 million. Is that true or is that a lie? It's absolutely true. Yes, he did. Insured against what? That's my my big question, but hey-ho. Statement number two, this is where it gets a bit easier, I think. He was a member of Take That before launching a hugely successful solo career. Is that true or is that a lie? Of course he was. We all know that. We all know that. Of course, I mean, that's the easiest I think we've ever had. Which, of course, means that statement number three, Robbie once had a number one single in the UK without ever appearing in the song's music video. Yeah, no, that's true. Or should I say that's false? So there you go. Yeah, probably the easiest two truths and a lie we've ever done. But there you go. We'll do another one at 11:30, all about madness.
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Oh, goodness. What a... Sorry, Sienna. I thought you'd finished. What a wonderful, wonderful song that is. Oh, that's amazing. Oh, I love it. George Michael, Mary J. Blige on the way. And we'll have the obligatory Beatles song as well, all coming up next.

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0: George Michael, Mary J. Blige, Sherry Wash Sound, Love Music, Love Harry Wash. If you notice in the background, there's a lovely choir singing. Sound lovely, don't they? So shall we do some shout-outs to some choirs? Got to say hi and good morning to Erriwash Phoenix Choir. They're looking for new members. They meet every Wednesday at 7:30, Sandy Acre Methodist Church. You can contact them by going to erriwashphoenixchoir.co.uk. Also, a very, very good morning to Gem Connection Ladies Harmony Chorus. You're welcome to go along and visit them every Thursday at 7:15 at Chilwell School, Queen's Road in West Beeston. The Amari Chorus, they meet on a Thursday, St Mary's Hall, Victoria Road, Draycott, between 7:30 and 9:30. They're looking for new members also. The Ilkeston Community Choir meet on a Thursday at 10:30 a.m. at the Arena Church in Ilkeston. And finally, the Grand Central Chorus, that's a men's close harmony singing group every Wednesday, 7 p.m. at Chilwell School, Queen's Road, West Beeston. Loads more on the What's On pages at erriwashsound.com. So if you fancy a sing-song, get yourself over to your local choir. Talking of sing songs, I'm going to turn down the mic and have a sing to this one. Here's the Beatles then, Lady Marmalade.
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0: They don't make songs or indeed videos like that anymore. That's Physical then, Olivia Newton-John on Erewash Sound. Love music, love Erewash. Still to come then in the next hour, we'll have the birthdays. We'll do the birthdays and we'll do another Two Truths and a Lie featuring the band Madness. All to come between 11 and 11.30.
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3: From the Sky News Centre at 11, a senior advisor to Gianni Infantino has quit in protest at the FIFA president's plan for private investment, saying it's a bad deal. Carlos Cordero says he cannot stand by while FIFA considers selling a stake in the World Cup. The Asian Football Confederation has joined Europe and North America in rejecting proposals. Chelsea manager Xabi Alonso wants the World Cup left alone.
4: I think that it's the common feeling of football people that we want something that we keep in the hands of everyone, that it's for all the people, so we'll keep the game as attractive and as authentic as we like it.
3: Several Palestinians have been wounded in an Israeli airstrike in Gaza just hours after Donald Trump announced a breakthrough deal on Hamas disarmament. The US President's Board of Peace announced a detailed roadmap for implementing the next phases of a peace agreement. Officials say they will focus on humanitarian relief, reconstruction and the withdrawal of Israeli forces. Dr. James Smith works in the territory.
5: This doesn't change anything tangibly, materially on the ground here in Gaza, and is unlikely to for the foreseeable future. As I understand, the plan in terms of its implementation would still take somewhere between 200 and 300 days.
3: The Prime Minister has announced English mayors will be allowed to keep a share of taxes from their area to improve public transport, build homes and create jobs. It's part of Andy Burnham's plan to shift power away from Westminster. A grass fire has broken out near Colchester in Essex as crews say the blaze in Suffolk has stabilised. An area equivalent to 210 football pitches has burnt in Dunwich Heath since Wednesday night. The next Newcastle boss is expected in the UK later. German Matthias Jessler is to finalise terms to replace Eddie Howe. And Sainsbury's is selling Argos for £120 million with no job losses or store closures expected. It paid £1.6 billion for it a decade ago. That's the latest.
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6: After a dry night with light winds, clear skies and only a few patches of cloud. Cloudy but dry by day with some sunny spells and a gentle breeze, but cooler than of late. After an overnight low of 9 Celsius, a daytime high of 23 Celsius and the pollen will be high.
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7: It's a very good morning to you if you've just joined us. It's 2 minutes after 11. It's the second hour of Paul Glenn on a Friday morning. Good morning.

0: Chelsea First Service.
1: Kicking off the second hour of the show then, shall we do a bit of Kylie Minogue? Coming up, we've got Love Machine from The Miracles. Then we will do the birthdays. If you're celebrating a birthday, happy birthday. We'll let you know who you're celebrating with next.

Oh, blinding tune, blinding music. That's the Miracles without Smokey Robinson. And Love Machine. If you do manage to check out Wham's version of that, they did a brilliant cover version of that tune. And before that, Kylie Minogue, Spinning Around. I will play that for Trade Carpets on Copmanay Road, Ilkeston, because they're a member of the Eriwas Sound 100 Club Business Directory. You too could get mentions for your business by signing up at eriwassound.com, and it's £100. It's £2 a week, and you'll get mentions on the radio, and you'll be on the listings and all that good stuff as well. So check out that at eriwassound.com. It's coming up for just after 9 minutes after 11, which means it's time for the birthdays. So if you're celebrating your birthday today, tomorrow, over the weekend, or you've got a loved one that's celebrating a birthday, happy birthday to you, to them. We'll give you a shout-out if you fancy. 88 0 0 0 0 0 0 0 0 0 0 0 0 0 0 0 0 0 0 0 0 0 0 0 0 0 0 0 0 0 0 0 0 0 0 0 0 0 0 0 0 0 0 0 0 0 0 0 0 0 0 0 0 0 0 0 0 0 0 0 0 0 0 0 0 0 0 0 0 0 0 0 0 0 0 0 0 0 0 0 0 0 0 0 0 0 0 0 0 0 0 0 0 0 0 0 0 0 0 0 0 0 0 0 0 0 0 0 0 0 0 0 0 0 0 0 0 0 0 0 0 0 0 0 0 0 0 0 0 0 0 0 0 0 0 0 0 0 0 0 0 0 0 0 0 0 0 0 0 0 0 0 0 0 0 0 0 0 0 0 0 0 0 0 0 0 0 0 0 0 0 0 0 0 0 0 0 0 0 0 0 0 0 0 0 0 0 0 0 0 0 0

celebrating his 79th birthday. That's Carl Green, bass player with 60s rock band Herman's Hermits. And before that, you heard Fatboy Slim, of course, right here, right now, celebrating his birthday as well. 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

0: Hate That I Made You Love Me. That's Ariana Grande on Eriwas Sound. Now, Ilkeston U3A. Now, that stands for Ilkeston University of the Third Age. Now, they meet on the first Tuesday of the month at the arena at Rutland Street in Ilkeston from 10 a.m. Now, members pay 50p and visitors pay £2.50. Now, I know you're asking yourself, what is Ilkeston University of the Third Age? Well, that is a group for people no longer in full-time work or raising a family, and it's designed to help you develop interests, make new friends, and have fun by joining varied interest groups. They do things like bridge and bowls, dancing and dining, and patchwork and poetry. The choice is endless. So they are getting together the first Tuesday of the month. So that'll be next Tuesday, won't it? At the Arena, Rutland Street. So if you fancy going along to that, check out Ilkeston University of the Third Age. I think that's me. I could go there, couldn't I? I'll see you Tuesday, guys. Coming up, we'll have the Velvelettes, we'll have some Laura Branigan, and we're also going to do our second Two Truths and a Lie of the Day, featuring Madness, all coming up next.
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Two in a row for you there, then. The Velvalettes. He Was Really Saying Something. And that one from Laura Branigan and Self Control from the 1980s, just after 11:31. A little bit late for this one, but shall we do another Two Truths and a Lie? Every Friday, we do that, my almost legendary popular quiz, Two Truths and a Lie, 10:30 and 11:30. And we're going to do one now on madness. Oh, just by while we're talking about features, you may be aware I was on yesterday. I've got a brand new show. I'm doing 10 till 1 on a Thursday. And there's two new features on a Thursday. Figment or Pigment is the first feature, and On First Name Terms is the second feature. So there you go. Something to look forward to next week. So Two Truths and a Lie, then, about the band Madness. So if you've not heard this, it's very, very simple. Three statements on a band, and you just have to identify which one is the fib. As ever, you can text me on 88440. You can WhatsApp me on 01159303450. Start your message with the word Erewash. Okay, Madness, Madness, Madness. It must be Madness. Three statements. Statement number one, Suggs, lead singer of Madness, once appeared as a contestant on Celebrity MasterChef. Is that true, or have I made it up? Number two, Our House reached number one in the UK singles charts. Is that true, or is that a lie? And statement number three, Madness were originally called the Invaders. Did Suggs appear on Celebrity MasterChef? Did Our House reach number one? Were a Madness originally called the Invaders? Sorry, Suggs, for crashing your intro. Here they are, then, Madness. It Must Be Love on Erewash Sounds.

Now, did you know that's a cover version? They didn't write it. They recorded it. They had a big, big hit with it. But that's originally by Labby Siffre. Who knew? That's madness. It must be love. So hello to Bill in Oakbrook and Julie, our regular listener in Burrowash. And Karen in Ilkeston. They got the answer correct. What are we talking about? We're talking about Two Truths and a Lie. And No Name Norma. Give your name next time. Got it wrong, I'm afraid. So what are we talking about? Yes, we're talking about Two Truths and a Lie, all about madness. So we'll do the answers then. So Suggs once appeared as a contestant on Celebrity MasterChef. What do you think? Is that true or is it a lie? It's a lie. Oh, we're doing them in reverse order. Yeah, it's a lie. It's a lie. He's never been on MasterChef, which of course means the other two are true. Madness were originally called the Invaders. Absolutely, yes, they were. And Our House reached number one in the UK singles charts. Yes, it did. Yes, it did. We'll do another Two Truths and a Lie 10:30 next Friday. Come on, Suggs, get yourself on MasterChef.

0: That's, there you go. That's Miles Smith then doing a little bit of stargazing on Erewhon Sound. Do you fancy a little bit of Gloria Estefan? Do you fancy a little bit of The Feeling? What do you think? Do you fancy those? Yep. Well, hang about. Don't go away, because we've got Gloria Estefan. Rhythm is gonna get ya. It's coming up soon.
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That's Paul Carrick, an ace, an hour long on Airy Wash. And it's that time of the day again when the Treetops Lottery draw results come in. So if you do the Treetops Lottery draw, then eyes down for a full house. The £1,000 winner is ticket number 955574. Congratulations to them. They're in Long Eaton. And the £100 prize winner goes to 569623, and they're in Derby. So congratulations to them. What else have we

You got. There's also 10 winners of £5. The results are available to view on the website. Congratulations to all the winners. And the rollover prize of 7,600 is yet to be won. That brings the rollover prize next week to £7,800. For the next draw, that will take place on Friday the 7th of August 2026. So congratulations to the winners. Good luck for next week. And well done for helping the Treetops gang do their thing. Great work they do too. The music continues then. Gloria Estefan, as promised, Rhythm's Gonna Get Ya.

0: Oh, they're still singing. They're still singing, aren't they? They're still singing. They're still there somewhere. They're singing. That's The Feeling then, and Fill My Little World. And before that, you heard a really great tune from Gloria Estefan, and Rhythm Is Gonna Get You on Ariwash Sound. Love music, love Ariwash. It's 11:55. Coming up in the next hour, we'll have a little bit of disco at dinner. And a reminder that Morning's Daytime is sponsored by Jason's Pharmacy, proudly serving Long Eaton and Woolerton for NHS and private prescriptions and the Pharmacy First service. We'll have a little bit of On This Day in History after the news, weather and sport. And yes, disco at dinner, 12:30. Started with a
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4: From the Sky News Centre at midday, a FIFA senior advisor has quit his role in protest at the governing body's plan to sell off stakes in the World Cup. Carlos Cordero's exit is the latest blow to President Gianni Infantino. The Asian Football Confederation has followed European and North American bodies in rejecting the proposals. Vice President of UEFA, Laura McAllister, thinks more people will distance themselves from the plan.
5: There is discomfort within the administration of FIFA about this proposal. And that doesn't surprise me one bit, because it was a unilateral intervention, something that was ill thought out and had potentially catastrophic consequences.
4: A Hamas official says Israel must end attacks, withdraw forces and increase Gaza aid before they agree to a deal. It's in response to the US President's Board of Peace roadmap covering humanitarian relief, security and reconstruction. Southport killer Axel Rudakubana has been charged with three assaults on prison staff since being detained at Belmarsh. The alleged offences, which date between May and October 2025, include attempted grievous bodily harm. Andy Burnham's deputy says English mayors won't be able to give out tax rebates when they're handed back some of the revenues collected in their area. It's understood some local Conservative and Reform leaders are considering that. But the government says it expects money from income tax and business rates to be spent on public services. Shadow Business Secretary Andrew Griffith says it's another day with more questions than answers.
6: Frankly, Prime Minister, get a grip. You can't just roam around throwing ideas out there, spooking the markets, chilling investment from business who have no idea how these plans are going to get paid for.
4: Firefighters are tackling a blaze on grassland in Essex. It's reported more than 30 firefighters are there at the Middlewick Ranges Nature Reserve south of Colchester. And UK house prices edged up by 0.1% in July. Nationwide says the average home now costs £277,000.
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7: After a dry night with light winds, clear skies and only a few patches of cloud, cloudy but dry by day with some sunny spells and a gentle breeze, but cooler than of late. After an overnight low of 9 Celsius, a daytime high of 23 Celsius and the pollen will be high.
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kicking off the third and final hour of the show. Joe Cocco with a little help from my friends. And Phil Collins firmly wearing his love and affection for Motown music on his sleeve with that one. And of course, a number one single from the 1980s, and You Can't Hurry Love. It's 10 minutes after 12. Welcome back. Hello. As I mentioned, it's the last hour of Friday daytime with me, Paul Glenn. Deb Marshall will be coming your way at 1 o'clock. Hang fire for that. But usually on a Friday, we like to do a little bit of On This Day in History. So why change things? So let's look at what happened throughout history on today, the 31st of July. We're kicking off with 1703, and this is a funny one, this. English writer Daniel Defoe was placed in the pillory for seditious libel. Instead of being pelted with rotten fruit, the public reportedly cheered him and even bought copies of his writings. A rather unusual day at the pillory, that one. 1913, and the world's first crossword puzzle was being prepared for publication later that year, being a pastime that still fills newspapers across Britain each and every day. 1971. Now, I did mention this yesterday, because in 1971, astronauts aboard the Apollo 15 became the first people to drive a vehicle on the moon. Now, yesterday, they were travelling there, and today they've got the lunar rover out and they're exploring the surface of the moon. And a musical milestone in 1981, MTV launched on this day in the United States with the words, "Ladies and gentlemen, rock and roll." The first video shown was Video Killed the Radio Star by Buggles, written, of course, by two British musicians, Trevor Horn and Jeff Downes. Appropriate choice, I guess, for the first video. And in 2012, Team GB swimmer Michael Jameson won silver at the London Olympics, while excitement continued to build around what would become, probably, in my humble opinion, the best Olympics of all time. Well, I would say that, wouldn't I? Because I'm British and I'm patriotic and all that good stuff. Shall we go back to 1981 then? MTV, first video played on that particular channel on that day? It was this one.

0: The first video played on MTV on this day in 1981, that of course is Buggles and Video Killed the Radio Star. Now, I'm off to a wedding tomorrow in Stratford-upon-Avon, of all places. Why am I telling you this? Because that means my weekend is sorted. But if you still have not got anything to do this weekend, hang fire, because here's our Gordon to tell you more.
1: This is Gordon Sweeney, and here's this week's Good Gig Guide. The Boathouse at Charlotte Marina have cash bingo every Thursday. It's eyes down at 7:30. Saturday daytime sees the very first ever day disco. It's free entry for DJ Mad Mark's set from midday till 6 p.m. And Saturday night from 8:30, El Dude Arena are bringing you the very best covers. Sunday sees Big Dave Bopper from 5:30 playing authentic rock and roll classics. The White Lion at Sawley. Wednesday night it's a big quiz night. Pop in and say hello to Ali and his team and enjoy a drink in the bar or the spacious outdoor area. Keep an eye on their Facebook page, The White Lion, at Sawley for regular entertainment updates. Sally and the team welcome customers old and new to the new inn at Newthorpe Common. Friday night it's eyes down at 8 p.m. for cash bingo and games of sticky 13s in between. It's £10 all in to take part. 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Follow their Facebook page, The New Inn at Newthorpe, for events. This Friday at 8 p.m, the Latch Lifter on South Street in Ilkeston brings you in-house music. On Saturday, Scar Fusion at 9 p.m. They are a five-piece ska, reggae and two-tone covers band. And on Sunday at 5:30, it's the turn of the Mysterious Blues Band, who are a trio playing new roots blues from the 50s to today. Tuesday night, it's a popular pie night. Wednesday night, it's a barbecue grill. And Saturday and Sunday morning, it's a rise and dine breakfast carvery from 9 a.m. till midday. Sunday carveries are now available from 12 till 3. And serving from the Latch Lifter is Prapai Thai, dishing up authentic Thai food Thursday to Sunday to eat in or to take away. See their Facebook page, The Latch Lifter, for full details. On Thursday, the Spanish Bar in Hoxton have Trisha, Spiritual Medium and Clairvoyant from 7 p.m. Tickets are £22, which includes a buffet. Friday night from 8 p.m, Milltown Reverie, who are a four-piece rock covers band. And on Saturday at 5 p.m, they tribute to the top country artist, Lainey Wilson. Saturday night, it's the in-house disco from 8 p.m. Sunday afternoon, on the outdoor stage from 4, the UK's top tribute to Fleetwood Mac. Tuesday night is a quiz night from 8:30. Follow all what's happening on their Facebook page, Spanish Bar Official. Brett and Rachel welcome you to their public bar, the Presley Bar and Suites on Dalymore Road in Kirkallen. On Thursdays, the legendary MFM Bike Night with the Buffalo Grill also being fired up. Tuesday night's the Risley Big Band. Admission is £4 per person. 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Saturday from 7 p.m, it's the 80s Night Charity Fundraiser in aid of Yappy Ever After Dogs Rescue. Live 80s music by the Dirty Pop Band, and there's also a retro disco. Tickets are £10, obtainable by scanning the QR code on their Facebook site. We can also play on the door. There will also be karaoke from 7:30. They have private function rooms available for hire for most occasions. Find them on Facebook to keep you up to date with what's happening in their friendly bar. The Great Northern Derby Road Langley Mill have their popular quiz night every Wednesday, which starts at 8:30. It's £1 per player for entry, and it's also sticky 13s and open the box. Every Friday is karaoke party time, hosted by DJ Ross from 9 p.m. Saturday afternoon in the beer garden, right next to the idyllic Erewash Canal Basin, the Spitfires from 4 p.m. They are a four-piece covers band. On Friday, the 31st of July at 8 p.m, the Risley Park, Derby Road at Risley, brings you the world's ultimate tribute to Bon Jovi, Bon Jovi, widely regarded as the premier look-alike, sound-alike band to the New Jersey rock icons. Tickets are just £30 and are available from eventbrite.co.uk. They will be in huge demand, so get yours quick. 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

0: So no excuses then. The Good Gig Guide returns on Monday with more good gigs. Thank you very much to Gordon for that. If you want to be involved in the Good Gig Guide, if you run a pub, a club, whatever you may want to promote, you can do so by going to erriwassound.com, and all the details will be on there of how to get yourself on the Good Gig Guide. All right, don't forget, coming up, we'll have a bit of Marvin Gaye, and then we'll do some disco at dinner.
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0: Oh, love it. 20 minutes, 29 after 12. It's Marvin Gaye, of course, and how sweet it is to be loved by you.
1: Aaron Walsh Sound.
0: So it's that time of the year again, isn't it? Summer Kids on Aaron Walsh Sound. So if you're looking for the ultimate family day out this summer, then listen up, okay? Aaron Walsh Sound has a family ticket for two to give away. A family ticket. That's two adults and two children to be won for Glowworm Festival at Thoresby Park in Nottinghamshire on Sunday the 9th of August. Okay, so Glowworm is sponsored by Playmobi UK and is one of the UK's biggest family festivals, packed with fantastic entertainment for all ages. This year's Sunday lineup features CBeebies favourite Maddie Mote, Funhouse legend Pat Sharp. Does he still have his long hair at the back? I don't know. And original Funhouse twins, plus Britain's Got Talent star Twist and Pulse. And that's not all. You'll also have the chance to meet family favourites including Paw Patrol, SpongeBob, Bing and Mr. Blobby, and many, many more. The winning family will enjoy access to performances, activities, workshops, and even fairground rides until 5 p.m, all included in the price. Getting involved couldn't be easier. Just head over to erriwassound.com and click the Summer Kids competition to enter. There's no questions to answer, no tricky clues to solve. Simply enter your details and you're in the draw. All of the competition terms and conditions are on there too. Entries close at 7 a.m. on Monday the 3rd of August. That's this coming Monday. Head to the Aaron Walsh Sound website now to enter. You could be making an unforgettable family memories at Glowworm Festival 2026. Good luck.
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0: Oh, love it. Good stuff. Look at the time, though. We're a little bit late. It's 12:31. Shall we do some disco at dinner? Shall we?

That's your Disco at Dinner then for today, Friday. Disco at Dinner returns on Monday through Gordon's show. And every day, 12:30, you heard Madonna Express Yourself. And that one, of course, Womack and Womack and Teardrops. But being a Friday, I do like to bend stroke break the rules slightly, because it's the weekend, isn't it? So shall we do another one? It wouldn't be a Friday without a third Disco at Dinner tune, would it now, huh? Yeah, what a night. It's Cool and the Gang then, Ladies' Night.

0: That's Cool of the Gang then, third and final one of our disco at dinner. And I will say good afternoon and play that for Long Eaton Art Room on Lime Grove, Long Eaton. The remember the Harry Wash Sound 100 Club Business Directory. You too could get mentions for your business by signing up at harrywash.com. And a little bit of social history for the youngsters. Back in the 70s and 80s, they used to have a thing called a ladies' night, usually on a Thursday night. And they used to let ladies in for free and usually gave them a free drink as well. I'm not sure you can get away with that these days. Still to come, we'll have a bit of Alex Warren, a bit of Fleetwood Mac, a bit of Olly Murs, and we'll finish off the show with a bit of Chippy Tea.
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That's almost it. That's almost it for the first half of Daytime on Erewhon Sound. 12:51, Fleetwood Mac almost bringing the show to a close with Everywhere. And before that, you heard Passenger from Alex Warren. A reminder, I'm back on Thursday, each and every Thursday and Friday from now on. So catch me 10 till 1 Thursday morning for more of the same with my two brand new features, Pigment or Figment, and the other one called On First Name Terms. Yeah, and I'm also back Friday, of course, with a bit of the usual Friday stuff as well. Still to come today then, JC's got you covered with the Party Classics. 9 till 1 a.m. We Are Young, 7 till 9. Lee Everest has got you covered, getting you home safely between 4 and 7 with Drive. And coming up next, it's Deb Marshall. Whatever you're doing this weekend, have an amazing one. As I mentioned earlier, I'm off to Stratford-upon-Avon for a wedding tomorrow. And then I will be chilling on Sunday. And then Tuesday, I'm getting old. I'm off to get my eyes tested at Specsavers in Ilkeston. I'm coming, guys. I'm here on Tuesday. So just a little bit more to go then. We got Ollie Murs coming up with Heart Skips a Beat. And of course, I will finish the show with a bit of Chippy Tea. For myself, Paul Glenn, have a wonderful weekend and I'll see you next Thursday afternoon.

0: No sausage in that batter, love. Pack us one of them 2p forks in there, you know.
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6: From the Sky News Centre at 1, a funeral director who kept bodies for months after they were meant to be buried and gave families the wrong ashes is being sentenced. 48-year-old Robert Bush, who ran Legacy Independent Funeral Directors in Hull, also spent more than £42,000 on holidays. Hull Crown Court has heard statements from more than 200 victims. Judge Mr. Justice Hilliard says Bush was motivated by financial greed.
7: I do not think that I have ever known offences affect so many people and so many people so deeply. No sentence I pass can put right the harm that the defendant has done.
6: FIFA's president has lost one of its senior advisers after Asia's governing body said it wouldn't back plans to sell stakes in the World Cup. European nations, including England and Scotland, have threatened a boycott if it goes ahead. The High Court's thrown out a legal challenge against the construction of a Chinese mega embassy in central London. It means work can start on converting the former Royal Mint headquarters into Beijing's diplomatic outpost in Britain. Those living nearby had complained about spying fears, but the intelligence services say combining multiple sites makes monitoring easier. Mark Nygate says local residents will appeal.
8: This isn't just a David and Goliath battle. It is a David versus two Goliaths. Ask the residents versus the Chinese and UK governments. It is a battle that is too important to give up.
6: Southport killer Axel Rudakabana has been charged with multiple attacks on prison officers. Three incidents allegedly occurred at Belmarsh Prison between May and October last year. Betfred's planning to axe 600 jobs. The gambling firm says it's going to shut 132 shops from September. It's blaming increased costs, including higher national insurance contributions and tax increases paid by the sector. And local mayors won't be allowed to hand out income tax rebates when they're given a share of what's collected in their area. That's the latest from the Sky News Centre. I'm AJ Walsh.
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9: After a dry night with light winds, clear skies and only a few patches of cloud, cloudy but dry by day with some sunny spells and a gentle breeze, but cooler than of late. After an overnight low of 9 Celsius, daytime high of 23 Celsius and the pollen will be high.
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10: 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Where has July gone? It won't be long before they change the clocks. Oh no. Can't
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Yeah, that filled the dance floors back in the early 80s, didn't it? That's IOU from Freeze, and we started the hour with I Knew It, I Knew You from Taylor Swift. It's Deb Marshall here on Errol Sound. Love music, love Erewash on this Friday afternoon. Now the Beach Boys have got Good Vibrations, followed by Corner Shop with A Brimful of Asher.

0: 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Now, Erewash Museum, as always in the summer, I've got loads of stuff going on. I'll give you a brief flavour of what they're... in the summer holidays, 11 a.m. through to 4 p.m. For a fantastic programme of family activities, hands-on workshops and live entertainment in the beautiful gardens at Erewash Museum. All activities are free to attend, no booking is required. However, some activities and performances have limited capacities and will operate on a first-come, first-served basis. So they recommend arriving early for popular sessions. And on Wednesdays, they have their teddy bear picnic. Bring along your favourite teddy, a picnic blanket and lunch, and enjoy a relaxing day in the garden, complete with beach, the beach area and garden games. And keep an eye out for Sandy Bear, Erewash Museum's summertime resident, who will be making appearances throughout the day. And those Wednesday dates for the teddy bear picnic are 5th of August, 10th of August, 19th of August, and the 26th of August. Sorry, that's 5th of August, 12th of August, 19th of August, and I need to put my glasses in today. Glasses on. I don't know, I can't tell lenses. For some reason, I can't read the writing. You say you drop in any time on those 11 a.m. to 4 p.m. and no booking is required. They also have a try it Thursday. Discover a new hobby, learn a new skill, and meet local experts through their exciting hands-on activities. For more information, go to their Facebook page, Erewash Museum. Simple as that. Coming up here on Erewash Sound, Rachel Stevens and Sweet Dreams to My LAX plays next.
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That's Rachel Stevens and Sweet Dreams, My LAX. First time I heard that, I was thinking, why is she talking about an airport? Because Los Angeles Airport is known as LAX. And then I saw the title of the record and it's LAX as in EX. Yeah, I'm easily distracted. Now, quick shout out and good afternoon to the team at the Royal British Legion, their Long Eaton branch. They're a member of the Erewash Sound 100 Club Business Directory, and you can mention to your business too by signing up at erewashsound.com. Dead easy to do. Just go to our website, have a look on, there's a tab there that says 100 Club. Click on that, and all the information you require is there. Coming up now, we've got the Pretenders, Don't Get Me Wrong, followed by T-Rex and Metal Guru.

That's T-Rex and Metal Guru here on Aerosound Sound, Love Music, Love Aerowash. Now, oh, don't get me started on roadworks again. It's just happening everywhere, isn't it? I coming into the studio today, Risley Lane between Brixton and Risley. That's close, so I'd find an alternative route that way. Then coming up Quarry Hill Road, there were temporary traffic lights there. And then getting here to get to Cotmany Road's closed. I had to park on Church Street and walk down. Yeah, I know, the hardships. The hardships of being a presenter here at Aerosound Sound. I know, I shouldn't moan, really, but you do that, don't you? And I understand, I understand why they've got to do it at this time of year, because basically there's less traffic on the roads because the schools are out and people are on holiday. So, fine. It's just, my little bugbear for this Friday afternoon. But never mind. Let's live La Vida Loca with Ricky Martin, followed by Gracie Abrams and Hit the Wall.

0: Gracie Abrams and Hit the Wall, Place Here and Our Sound, Love Music, Love Erewash. Now, the University of the Third Age, Ilkeston University of the Third Age, it's for people no longer in full-time work or raising a family. Develop interests, make new friends and have fun by joining varied interest groups. From bridge to bowls, dancing to dining, patchwork to pottery. Sorry, poetry even. What? There might be pottery, who knows? The choice is endless. Go along to one of their open meetings to find out more. Their meetings are first Tuesday monthly, so that'll be next Tuesday, because it'll be the first Tuesday in August, at the Arena, Rutland Street in Ilkeston, from 10 a.m. So members, it's 50 pence, visitors £2.50, or you can get more information by going to their website, which is ilkeston3a, and that's the number 3a.org.uk. Coming here on Erewash Sound, Bucks Fizz and the Land of Make-Believe plays next.
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1: That's Books Fizz and the Man Land of Make-Believe. I'm tripping over my words today for some reason. I don't know why. Just one of those things. It happens. Okay, fast approaching 2 o'clock, which means just after two, we've got the 2 at 2 on Errol Sound with Toby Frames, Tamworth Road, Long Eaton. See it, like it, frame it now. Dan Hartman, an instant replay for all about Britney Spears and Baby One More Time.

Yeah, Brittany and Baby One More Time here on Our Sound. Love Music, Love Our Watch. Going to take through the news now with CeeLo Green and Forget You. And then, of course, just after the news, it'll be time for the 2 at 2.

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4: From the Sky News Centre at 2, a funeral director has been sentenced to 20 years in prison for preventing the lawful burial of dozens of bodies. 48-year-old Robert Bush admitted 67 offences spanning 12 years in Hull. Police discovered the deceased decaying at his premises in 2024. A court heard some mothers were given the wrong ashes for their unborn babies. Bush also stole more than £5,000 from charities. Judge Mr Justice Hilliards called the actions disgraceful.
5: His behaviour towards their living relatives was characterised by dishonesty, deception and heartlessness. If he could reuse a coffin that someone had already paid for, he would do so. The premises at Hessel Road were in an appalling state.
4: Katie Walston chose Bush to cremate her miscarried baby in 2023. What she found out horrified her.
6: He'd never cremated my baby at all. He'd picked up the baby's remains from the hospital, and after then there's no trace of where that baby went. That's a question that I would always want to ask him, is what did you do with my baby? It's torture.
4: In other news, Andy Burnham's calling on FIFA President Gianni Infantino to quit over the controversial plan to sell a stake in the World Cup. With a backlash growing to the investment plan, the Prime Minister says he's the wrong man to lead world football's governing body. Shadow Foreign Secretary Dame Priti Patel is warning a Chinese embassy superhub will compromise Britain's national security. Construction of the site near the Tower of London can go ahead after a High Court challenge against planning permission was dismissed. Southport killer Axel Rudakabana has been charged with three assaults on staff while he was at Belmarsh Prison. One allegation involves pouring boiling water over an officer last May. Firefighters are tackling a blaze on grassland in Essex. It's reported more than 30 firefighters are at the Middlewick Ranges Nature Reserve south of Colchester. And Betfred's planning to close 132 shops and cut more than 600 jobs. The gambling firm's blaming higher taxes and economic uncertainty. That's the latest. I'm Chris Milligan.
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7: After a dry night with light winds, clear skies and only a few patches of cloud, cloudy but dry by day with some sunny spells and a gentle breeze, but cooler than of late. After an overnight low of 9 Celsius, a daytime high of 23 Celsius and the pollen will be high.
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8: 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Yes, welcome to Erewash Sound and welcome to the 2 at 2. Today, two cracking tracks about the Weather Girls and It's Raining Men. It's not raining anything at the moment, is it? And then Flo Rida and Club Can't Handle Me.
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0: with Toby Frames, Tamworth Road, Long Eaton. See it, like it, frame it.

Club Can't Handle Me, Flo Rida, It's Raining Men from the Weather Girls. Those were today's Two at Two on Aerowash Sound with Toby Frames, Tamworth Road, Long Eaton. See it, like it, frame it. And of course, Two at Two will be back on Monday. And guess what? Yeah, it'll be at two. Jennifer Lopez now. And If You Have My Love, followed by Wild Cherry. And play that funky music.

0: Well, Cherry, and play that funky music here on Erewash Sound. 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

Snap and Rhythm is Dancer here on Aero Sound, Love Music, Love Aero Wash. Now, if one of these things happened in the week. I was watching a film on telly, a really good film actually, Hamnet. It got lots of awards, I think, earlier this year, and from made last year. A story of William Shakespeare and Anne, or Agnes Hathaway. Her name was actually Agnes, not Anne. And about his son, who was known as Hamlet or Hamnet. Apparently, Hamlet and Hamlet were interchangeable back at that time. Great film, thoroughly recommend it. But that's not what I was thinking about. It suddenly got me thinking. You know, I still talk about going to the pictures to see a film. But the young people, if they say I'm going to the pictures, they'll probably think you're going to an art gallery, won't they? They won't think you're going to a cinema. They'll think you're going to the pictures and you're going to see a film. Because of course, when I used to go to the cinema pictures back in the day, it was a film. It was on a real film, and it would on a projector, and it would be put out onto the thing. But now, of course, it's all digitised, isn't it? It's all on computers. So, am I wrong to still keep calling it? I'm going to see a film, act the pictures, and why is it called a movie still? Because when you think about it, I suppose movie could have come back from when they first started making moving pictures, because I think that's what it that's what the word movie it generates from. I may be wrong, and tell me if I am. But movie came from obviously from moving pictures, and they're still, I suppose, moving pictures. So movie has actually lasted the time, but film it hasn't, has it? What do you think? It got me just thinking about various different things. There's other things like I don't know what people talk about. Streaming music now, don't they? And they don't talk about. And when you talk about, when I talk to my nieces and my nephew about, I've got these LPs, they sort of look at me as if saying, "Well, what are you talking about?" You know, and they think, "Oh, vinyl. You mean vinyl?" No, I mean an LP or a 7-inch single. I don't mean vinyl. You know, that's just something new, isn't it? It's an LP. Or it's 7-inch single. In fact, I remember my eldest niece. She's 30 something now. But when she was about 6 or 7, and I was still playing sort of my 7-inch singles, and she looked at the 7-inch single, and she looked, because we'd still got CD players then, and she looked at the CD player and said, "How does that fit into the CD player?" I said, "It doesn't." I said, "You get it. You put it onto a turntable, and you get something with a needle on, and the needle goes on, and it goes through wires and through an amplifier, and it plays the music." And she looked at me like I was like got three heads or something. It's amazing how it just gets me going, doesn't it? I've started off on Hamnet, and now I'm on me having three heads. It's not unusual. Tom Jones.

0: That's Ollie and Jerry and Breaking. There's No Stopping Us Here Now, or Sound Love Music Lavera Wash Now. Friends of Benelli Viaduct have got an upcoming tour, a guided tour of the Viaduct, held on the 12th of August at midday. And for details, go to the Benelli Viaduct Eventbrite page and all the details you want there. And I think they've got a cafe there now, haven't they? I think Adam Thompson, the MP, was there when it opened. I don't know if he opened it, but he was certainly there on the day it opened. You listen to Deb Marshall here on Daytime on Aero Sound, Love Music, Love Aerowash, and coming up, Somba, and My Body Isn't Ready.
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Well, the music, Lavera Walsh, listen to Ed Marshall on Daytime. That's ABBA and Summer Night City. And I'm going to take through the news now. Cracking track from the 1980s, Madonna and Like a Virgin.

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5: From the Sky News Centre at 3, a funeral director in Hull has been jailed for 20 years for storing bodies for months while handing grieving families the wrong remains. Robert Bush, who's 48, admitted 67 charges, including fraud and preventing lawful burials. One woman says she'll never recover after learning she was given material believed to contain animal remains instead of the ashes of her unborn baby. Detective Superintendent Alan Curtis is from Humberside Police.
6: Many families have had to relive the loss of someone they've loved, whilst others will continue to live with questions that may never be answered. My hope is that today's outcome provides some measure of resolution that Robert Bush has been held accountable for what he did.
5: The Prime Minister's calling on the head of football's global governing body, FIFA, to quit. Gianni Infantino's proposing investors buy into the World Cup. The Conservatives say UK national security will be compromised after a High Court challenge against a super Chinese embassy was dismissed. Work can now begin on the site near the Tower of London. People living nearby argue it could lead to terrorist attacks or the repression of protests. Former Tory leader Ian Duncan Smith says there needs to be a change of approach when dealing with Beijing.
7: The price we pay when we kowtow to China is in human lives. Millions are dying. And the transnational repression today in Britain will only increase if this embassy is agreed to.
5: Southport killer Axel Ruda Cabana has been charged with three assaults on prison staff. They're alleged to have happened at HMP Belmarsh last year. The 19-year-old since been transferred to Broadmoor Top Security Hospital. Chelsea have been fined £10 million for breaching rules on payments to agents between 2009 and 2022. The club have also been given a suspended ban on registering new players for two transfer windows. And Sainsbury's is selling Argos for £120 million with no job losses or store closures expected. It paid £1.4 billion for it a decade ago. That's the latest. I'm Chris Milligan.
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8: After a dry night with light winds, clear skies and only a few patches of cloud, cloudy but dry by day with some sunny spells and a gentle breeze but cooler than of late. After an overnight low of 9 Celsius, a daytime high of 23 Celsius and the pollen will be high.
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remember rightly, that was from his Bad album, around about 1986, 1987. Yeah, around about that time. Smooth Criminal and Michael Jackson here now, or Sam. Now, he started out with his brothers on Tamla Motown and another band that were on, that started out on Tamla Motown with the Isley Brothers. And This Old Heart of Mine is Weak

0: Mass Delight and Groove is in the Heart here on our Sound of Music, Lover Wash. Now, you know how quite often you get these song lyrics. For a long time, I thought that was Groovers in the Heart, not Groove is in the Heart. There you go. You know. if you still have something to do tomorrow, get yourself down to Kirkcallen Church. They've got their Summer Fete. It's from 10 a.m. through at 2 p.m. It's at the Community Hall on Kenilworth Drive in Kirkcallen. Entrance is free, and there'll be a variety of stalls, including homemade cakes, plant tombola raffle, and refreshments. Coming up here on Errol Sound, I believe in a thing called love from the darkness. Plays next.
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That's the Darkness, and I Believe in a Thing Called Love. They seem to sort of come and go very, very quickly, didn't they? They had that, and they had the Christmas hit, and I can't think of anything else of theirs that they had. I may well be wrong. I'm sure you'll let me know. Okay, coming up in a moment, we've got Gordon's Good Gig Guide, and to take us there, the Bangles, and Walk Like an Egyptian, here on Our Sound, Love Music, Liberosh.

0: This is Gordon Sweeney, and here's this week's Good Gig Guard. The Boathouse at Charleroi Marina have cash bingo every Thursday. It's iced down at 7:30. Saturday daytime sees the very first ever day disco. It's free entry for DJ Mad Mark's set from midday till 6 p.m. And Saturday night from 8:30, El Duderino are bringing you the very best covers. Sunday sees Big Dave Bopper from 5:30 playing authentic rock and roll classics. The White Lion at Sawley. Wednesday night it's the big quiz night. Pop in and say hello to Ali and his team and enjoy a drink in the bar or the spacious outdoor area. Keep an eye on their Facebook page, The White Lion at Sawley, for regular entertainment updates. 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On Saturday, Scar Fusion at 9 p.m. They are a five-piece ska, reggae and two-tone covers band. And on Sunday at 5:30, it's the turn of the Mysterious Blues Band, who are a trio playing new roots blues from the 50s to today. Tuesday night, it's the Popular Pie Night. 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Sunday carveries are now available from 12 till 3. And serving from the Latch Lifter is Prap Pie Thai, dishing up authentic Thai food Thursday to Sunday to eat in or to take away. 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On Thursday, the Spanish Bar in Hoxton have Trisha, Spiritual Medium and Clairvoyant from 7 p.m. Tickets are £22, which includes a buffet. Friday night from 8 p.m, Milltown Reverie, who are a four-piece rock covers band. And on Saturday at 5 p.m, a tribute to the top country artist, Lainey Wilson. Saturday night, it's the in-house disco from 8 p.m. Sunday afternoon, on the outdoor stage from 4, the UK's top tribute to Fleetwood Mac. 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Follow all what's happening on their Facebook page, Spanish Bar Official. Brett and Rachel welcome you to their public bar, the Presley Bar and Suites on Dalymore Road in Kirkallam. On Thursdays, the legendary MFM Bike Night with the Buffalo Grill also being fired up. 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Tickets are £10, obtainable by scanning the QR code on their Facebook site. We can also pay on the door. There will also be karaoke from 7:30. They have private function rooms available for hire for most occasions. Find them on Facebook to keep you up to date with what's happening in their friendly bar. The Great Northern Derby Road Langley Mill have their popular quiz night every Wednesday, which starts at 8:30. It's £1 per player for entry, and it's also sticky 13s and open the box. Every Friday is karaoke party time, hosted by DJ Ross from 9 p.m. Saturday afternoon in the beer garden, right next to the idyllic Erewash Canal Basin, the Spitfires from 4 p.m. They are a four-piece covers band. On Friday, the 31st of July at 8 p.m, the Risley Park, Derby Road, Risley brings you the world's ultimate tribute to Bon Jovi, Bon Jovi, widely regarded as the premier look-alike sound-alike band to the New Jersey rock icons. 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
1: 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Because

That's Megan Trainor and All About the Bass here. Now, sound love me, she'll never wash. Now, I think, as you probably know, I've been learning Spanish over the years, still struggling. And I've sort of embraced some parts of Spanish culture as well. And one of the things that I've read quite a bit about were the Conquistadors. One of my favourite tracks is, in fact, Conquistador by Procol Harum. Check it out, it's really good. The Conquistadors took over the Aztec Empire. And apparently the Aztec Empire, which I didn't realise, existed for a relatively short period of time. It sort of came together in about sort of 1325 when they founded their capital. I've got no idea if I'm pronouncing this correctly. Tenochtitian on an island in Lake Texcoco. And the empire was formally established through the triple alliance between Tenochtitian, Texcoco, and the Teotihuacan. Yeah, okay. In 1521, that one that I couldn't pronounce, it fell after a lengthy siege, bringing the empire to an end. So the empire only lasted less than 100 years. In fact, the University of Oxford had already been teaching students for about 200 years before the Aztec Empire was actually founded in 1428. Sometimes history isn't as straightforward as we imagined. Okay, going on Air Sound. Well, that was my Friday fact, by the way. I'll do my Friday fact. I didn't sort of say what it was when I started rambling about Spain and the Aztecs. Now, Savage Garden, Truly Madly Deeply, followed by Miles Smith and Nice to Meet You.

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2: Yes, it's time for the Summer Kids competition again. 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And that's not all. You'll also have the chance to meet family favourites including Paw Patrol, SpongeBob, Bing, Mr. Blobby and many more. The winning family will enjoy access to performances, activities, workshops and even fairground rides until 5pm, all included in the prize. Getting involved couldn't be easier. 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There's no question to answer, no tricky clues to solve. 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

That's Terence Trent D'Arby, and if you let me stay here, now we're sound lovely, you look very washed. Now, quick shout out, good afternoon, the team at David William Sampson Ceramics at Long Eaton Art Room, Lime Grove. They're a member of the Erewash Sound 100 Club Institute Directory, and you get mentions for your business too by signing up erewashsound.com. Now, the Monkees, I'm a Believer, Follow My Madness, and Baggy Trousers.

Mass Madness and Baggy Trousers play Set No Sound, Love Musical Over Airwash. It's time for me to go. Thank you so much for your company this Friday afternoon. I'm back in next Friday with Daytime. Coming up after the news, it's Lee Everest with Airwash Sound Drive. I'm going to leave you with LMC versus U2 and Take Me to the Clouds Above.

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6: From the Sky News Centre at 4, a funeral director has been jailed for 20 years for letting bodies rot in storage while giving families the wrong remains. Police say there was evidence Robert Bush, who's 48, used a communal store of unidentified mixed ashes to give to bereaved relatives. He admitted 67 offences following a police raid at his premises in Hull, including fraud and preventing lawful burials. Karen Dry entrusted the funerals of both her parents to Bush.
7: We all deserve dignity in death, and this was totally denied to our loved ones. Deep scars remain due to the terrible violations committed against our loved ones. It is agonising to recall a baby denied a proper cremation and left in a paper bag.
6: Prime Minister Andy Burnham says Gianni Infantino is the wrong man to lead FIFA after the hugely controversial plan to sell stakes in the World Cup. It comes as the Asian Football Confederation said it was backing its counterparts in Europe and North Central America and the Caribbean in rejecting the proposals. UEFA Vice President and former Wales international Laura McAllister says it's a wake-up call for Infantino.
8: For the world to unite against the proposals gives FIFA some indication of what matters to the players, to the fans, to the clubs, to us as administrators about how we run the game in the future.
6: The High Court's given construction of a new Chinese super embassy in central London the green light after throwing out a legal challenge from local residents. They argued the site could be used to spy on critics of Beijing and restrict protests. Southport killer Axel Rudakaban has been charged with multiple attacks on prison officers. Three incidents allegedly occurred at Belmarsh Prison between May and October last year. A strike on East Midlands Railway will go ahead tomorrow. Talks have failed to resolve a row about safety concerns. And finally, Boy George has dropped out of a London production of Jesus Christ Superstar. It's after he released a pro-Israel song he wrote using AI. That's the latest. I'm Chris Milligan.
9: And to Erewash Sound, I'm Ian Perry. A borough hotel used as asylum seeker accommodation has become the centre of heated debate. Borough councillors recently spoke about continued use of the Best Western on Bostock's Lane in Sandyacre. Data shows 87 are housed locally, 79 in the hotel, down from 179 in September, with the hotel not used as intended since 2021. Concern was reported about current use, including residents being moved to HMOs. Reform Councillor McGuinness pledged to continue pushing for the hotel to return to public use in the interests of safeguarding fairness and costs. There is more on this story on our website. Tamworth Road in Long Eaton is to become one way during the town's £10 million revamp. The area north of the railway station is already traffic calmed to encourage motorists to use other through routes. However, a temporary southbound closure will mean traffic will have to use those alternatives. Diversions were due to be put into place from Sunday the 2nd of August. A borough council official apologised for any inconvenience caused during pavement widening. The work forms part of a showcase project to breathe new life into the town centre. And plans to install a large name statue on a so-called culturally significant traffic island have stepped forward. Councillors recently discussed Nottingham Road's Gnome Island in Ilkeston and heard about thefts and subsequent replacements. Councillor Dan Price called for support for fundraising for a permanent statue for an institution created through humour and community spirit. County Council leader Alan Grays welcomed the Borough Council's backing but cited a need for normal safety, planning and maintenance. There's more news online at erewashsound.com.
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9: After a rather cool but dry night with clear spells and light winds, plenty of sunny spells by day, light winds, an isolated shower possible, although mostly dry. After an overnight low of 6 Celsius, a daytime high of 22 Celsius, and the pollen will be low.
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10: Thanks very much, Deb Marshall, for afternoons, and welcome along to your drive home for Friday. Yes, we got there. It's the weekend, and it's Lee with you at the controls. Good afternoon. Hope you're doing good. Hope you had a good Friday. Maybe you're on holiday, maybe summer holidays, whatever you're doing. Sit back, relax. I've got some great tunes on the way.
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Bit of Hanson and Umbop, and also Stella Lefty in Boston to start us off for Friday afternoon. It's the weekend. It's officially landed, and it officially gets going tonight on Errol Sound with JC and his Party Classics. He's on from 9 o'clock tonight, soundtracking you into the weekend, of course, airing tomorrow night on Party Classics. Hope you're doing good then. It's Lee here with you on Drive. Hope you had a good Friday. Big shout out. Who's our first texter this afternoon? Let's have a look. Big shout out to Donna, has been in touch from Ilkeston. She says, Lee, good afternoon to you and the team. Wanted to get my message in first. So you were straight in there, Donna, at 1 minute past four. Big shout out as well to Deb Marshall for afternoons, by the way. And have a great rest of your weekend, Deb. And I'll see you next week. Right, moving on with Drive then. We got all the news on the programme today. Tea time toe tappers at 5:30. All the usual things you need to hear about as well. Details of our upcoming Summer Kids competition and details about radio vouchers as well. And we'll do the good gig guide during the show today too. Let's get this on, shall we? Blondie now, hanging on the telephone on Errol Wash Sound.

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1: Chalons Way in Ilkeston, there's heavy traffic due to roadworks from Station Road to the police station. Station Road in Sandyacre, there's congestion from Derby Road to Longmore Lane. Ilkeston Road in Trowell, there's heavy traffic from Stapleford Road to Roberts Street. And A6005 heading northbound, there's queuing traffic from Queen's Road to University Boulevard. There's more travel news on our website at erewashsound.com.
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Bit of George and Freedom, and also The Script with The Man Who Can't Be Moved here on Drive. Love music, love Erewash. Have you got your weekend plans locked in yet then? Big shout out to Andrea and John. They're off camping for the weekend down to Devon. How are you going to get through that traffic? Oh, okay, so you're leaving overnight. As you said, okay, leaving overnight. That's a good place to be to travel. If you're going camping down to the West Country, travelling overnight is the way to do it because the roads are dead quiet then and not much around, so there we are. I can speak from experience. Not that I've got a caravan, but I have driven to the West Country in early morning, late night, early morning is the best time to do it. It really is, rather than sitting in that traffic all day. Yeah, I know sometimes you've got a choice, but, you know, if you have, it's best to do it overnight. There you go. Great advice on your drive home for Friday. See, here we are. Big shout out to Lisa and the gang. They're off out into Derby tonight for a meal and a few drinks, a few cocktails. Big shout out as well to Darren, who's off to the local tonight for a drink. And again, pool. Big shout out to you. I haven't played pool for ages, Darren, to be fair. I haven't played it for yonks. I used to be really good. I bet I'm rubbish now. Need to get my hand back in, don't I, and have a go. Big shout out as well to Steve, who says, Lee, I'm off down the local tonight for a few jars. Have one for you on the way down there. Yeah, have one for me. I can't drink whilst I'm here. Only tea and coffee. And I have to go to bed early on a Friday night as well because we do our weekly shop Saturday morning at 7 o'clock when the supermarket opens. We get in there before the crowds get in there when it's all fresh. So, yeah, early night for me tonight, I'm afraid. Not that I'm one to moan about it. Right, let's get this on, shall we? I've got Prince to play you straight after the Kinks.

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0: It's Prince When Doves Cry on Erebos Sound, and also you heard the Kinks, All Day and All of the Night. Traffic and Travel on the way next then. It's 22.5, and on the way next, Ray with Where Is My Husband? My favourite song from 2025 plays in a few minutes.
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0: Blackball to Nuttall Island. Chalons Way in Ilkeston, there are delays due to roadworks from Station Road to the police station. A6005 northbound, there's stationary traffic from Queen's Road West to University Boulevard. And Station Road in Sandiacre, there's stationary traffic from Derby Road to Town Street. There's more travel news on our website at erewashsound.com.
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0: It's Ray on Erewash Sound. Where is my husband? I keep saying it. It's my favourite from 2025, that one. Real curveball from Ray as well. Brilliant, brilliant tune. Right, let's continue with the music, shall we?
1: Get down tonight. Come on. Yeah, I get down tonight. Uh-huh.

0: Kelly Clarkson and also Duran Duran playing right here on Drive. Love music, love Erewash. And it's nearly 5 o'clock on Friday evening, and it's Lee here with you until seven. Good evening to you. Coming up next are your news headlines from the Sky News Centre, the local news from Erewash Sound as well, and I've got Tea Time Toe Tappers in around half hour. Some real feel good for Friday night. First of all, let's get the latest at 6 o'clock.
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3: From the Sky News Centre at 5, a funeral director has been sentenced to 20 years in prison for preventing the lawful burial of dozens of bodies. 48-year-old Robert Bush admitted 67 offences spanning 12 years in Hull. A court heard some mothers were given the wrong ashes for their unborn babies. Judge Mr Justice Hilliards called his actions disgraceful.
4: His behaviour towards their living relatives was characterised by dishonesty, deception and heartlessness. If he could reuse a coffin that someone had already paid for, he would do so. The premises at Hessel Road were in an appalling state.
3: There's growing pressure on FIFA's president to step down after three football confederations rejected his proposals to sell stakes in the World Cup. The Prime Minister says Gianni Infantino is the wrong man to lead the organisation. An Israeli source says there won't be a withdrawal of the IDF from its current yellow line in Gaza unless Hamas undergoes genuine disarmament. Donald Trump's announced his Board of Peace has reached an historic agreement with the militants laying down their weapons. Opponents of the new Chinese super embassy in London have vowed to fight on after a high court challenge about granting planning permission was dismissed. Local residents say the site could be used to spy on critics of Beijing. Andy Burnham says his plans for England's mayors to keep a share of taxes collected in their area will give them more in their hands. They'll keep a slice of income tax and business rates to spend on their priorities. The Prime Minister made the announcement on a visit to Sheffield.
5: Wherever you live in this country, the postcode of where you live or where you were born doesn't actually determine what your life should be like. That's what I'm on a mission to change. You know, no kid here born in any of these streets around here should have kind of harder life or fewer life chances than anyone born anywhere else.
3: And Chelsea have been fined £10 million and given a suspended two-window transfer ban. It's after the club admitted breaching rules relating to payments to agents. That's the latest. I'm Chris Milligan.
6: And to Erewash Sound, I'm Ian Perry. A borough hotel used as asylum seeker accommodation has become the centre of heated debate. Borough councillors recently spoke about continued use of the Best Western on Bostock's Lane in Sandyacre. Data shows 87 are housed locally, 79 in the hotel, down from 179 in September, with the hotel not used as intended since 2021. Concern was reported about current use, including residents being moved to HMOs. Reform Councillor McGuinness pledged to continue pushing for the hotel to return to public use in the interests of safeguarding fairness and costs. There is more on this story on our website. Tamworth Road in Long Eaton is to become one way during the town's £10 million revamp. The area north of the railway station is already traffic calmed to encourage motorists to use other through routes. However, a temporary southbound closure will mean traffic will have to use those alternatives. Diversions were due to be put into place from Sunday the 2nd of August. A borough council official apologised for any inconvenience caused during pavement widening. The work forms part of a showcase project to breathe new life into the town centre. And plans to install a large name statue on a so-called culturally significant traffic island have stepped forward. Councillors recently discussed Nottingham Road's Gnome Island in Ilkeston and heard about thefts and subsequent replacements. Councillor Dan Price called for support for fundraising for a permanent statue for an institution created through humour and community spirit. County Council leader Alan Grays welcomed the Borough Council's backing but cited a need for normal safety, planning and maintenance. There's more news online at erewashsound.com.
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6: After a rather cool but dry night with clear spells and light winds, plenty of sunny spells by day, light winds, an isolated shower possible, although mostly dry. After an overnight low of 6 Celsius, a daytime high of 22 Celsius, and the pollen will be low.
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0: I know, I've had a few messages. I did say 6, didn't I? It was 5. Silly me. Anyway, into hour two of Friday's Drive we jump. Good evening to you, Leah, here with you. Hiya, hope you're doing good. It's the weekend. We got some great tunes on the way. Tea Time Toe Tappers on the way as well. Starting this hour off with Take That and also Dasher and Austin.
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Dasha and Austin sounding great. Love Music, Love Earls. One of the artists that has helped bring country back into the mainstream is Dasha, along with Stella Lefty and Ella Langley as well. So there we are. It's Friday night in Earl Ross Sound. Big shout out to Dean and the crew. They're off out into Derby tonight for a few drinks. Big shout out to Leisha as well. She says, Lee, off for a cocktail down the pub in a minute. I'll have one for you as well. Thank you. Espresso martini for me, please, if you're getting one. Right, music continues. Diana Ross and the Supremes to play straight after Dan Hartman now.

0: Diana Ross and the Supremes, and also Dan Hartman as well. Good afternoon to the team at AHBS Limited on Monday Street in Ilkeston. They're a member of the Aero Ross Salem 100 Club Business Directory. 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
7: Chalons Way in Ilkeston. Expect delays due to roadworks from Aerowash Museum to the police station. In Watnall, it's slow moving from Nottingham Road to Eastwood Road. And in Kimberley, it's slow moving from Moores Lane to Nottingham Road. There's more travel news on our website at aerowashsound.com.
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Bobby Brown sounding very Friday indeed to can play that game on Drive. Love Music, Love Erewash. And it's almost that time in the show, just after 20 past five. And we're going to hit play on Friday's Tea Time Toe Tappers, last one of the week. Let's make it big, shall we? With Olivia Rodrigo and Hall & Oates.

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The Jacksons. Do you know that was the first ever music video to use sort of special effects in it? You know, proper special, like, CGI effects. Really was, yeah. You can look at your history books, you'll see that. It's Friday night on Errol Ross Sound, and it's Tea Time Toe Tappers, and we're going to continue dancing to this September and something. No, not something. September and Cry For You. Something's next from Nasco, and it's Lee here.

0: It's Lasco and Something, and also September on Drive on Errol Walsh Sound. Love Music, Love Errol Walsh, 22-6. And we're going to get the latest traffic and travel next. And music on the way from Robert Miles next.
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7: Chalons Way in Ilkeston. There's congestion due to roadworks from Erewash Museum to the police station. In Kimberley, there's stationary traffic from Wentworth Court to Nottingham Road. And A6005 northbound, there's stationary traffic from Queen's Road to University Boulevard. There's more travel news on our website at errowashsound.com.
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Whoa!

0: Stardust, and the music sounds better with you playing on Drive. Love music, love Erewash, and also the Beach Boys as well. Nearly 6 o'clock then. See, I did get the time right this time. Silly me, I don't know. It's Friday night. It's the end of the week. I blame it. A long working hot week. So there we are. It's Friday night. It's nearly 6 o'clock. So we get the latest news now from the Sky News Centre and the local stories from Erewash Sound.
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6: From the Sky News Centre at 6, a funeral director in Hull who let bodies rot in storage while giving families the wrong ashes has been jailed for 20 years. Robert Bush also admitted preventing lawful burials and stealing from charities in a 12-year crime spree. The sentencing judge said the 48-year-old was motivated by greed. Katie Walston chose Bush to cremate her miscarried baby in 2023. What she found out horrified her.
7: He'd never cremated my baby at all. He'd picked up the baby's remains from the hospital, and after then there's no trace of where that baby went. And that's a question that I would always want to ask him, is what did you do with my baby? It's torture.
6: The Prime Minister's calling on the head of FIFA to quit over his plans to sell stakes in the World Cup to private investors. Andy Burnham says Gianni Infantino is the wrong man to lead football's global governing body. An Israeli source says it won't withdraw from its yellow line in Gaza unless there's genuine disarmament by Hamas. Donald Trump claims the militants have agreed to lay down their weapons, with his Board of Peace reaching a historic agreement. There's no timescale, though. The US president addressed the issue at a cabinet meeting.
8: Will it go through its ups and downs? It's a very complex situation over there. The people are very complex and difficult. In many cases wonderful, in many cases not so wonderful. It's a great breakthrough. Nobody thought that would be possible, to disarm Hamas.
6: Hamas insists Israel must end its military operations and withdraw troops from Gaza. Construction of a controversial Chinese super embassy in London can go ahead. A challenge against planning permission has been dismissed. Betfred's planning to axe 600 jobs. The gambling firm says it's going to shut 132 shops from September. It's blaming increased costs, including from higher national insurance contributions and increases in taxes paid by the sector. And Eddie Howe says it's been the privilege of my lifetime to be Newcastle manager, as the club has now officially confirmed his resignation. He leaves after nearly 5 years in charge. That's the latest. I'm Chris Milligan.
9: And to Erewash Sound, I'm Ian Perry. A borough hotel used as asylum seeker accommodation has become the centre of heated debate. Borough councillors recently spoke about continued use of the Best Western on Bostock's Lane in Sandyacre. Data shows 87 are housed locally, 79 in the hotel, down from 179 in September, with the hotel not used as intended since 2021. Concern was reported about current use, including residents being moved to HMOs. Reform Councillor McGuinness pledged to continue pushing for the hotel to return to public use in the interests of safeguarding fairness and costs. There is more on this story on our website. Tamworth Road in Long Eaton is to become one way during the town's £10 million revamp. The area north of the railway station is already traffic calmed to encourage motorists to use other through routes. However, a temporary southbound closure will mean traffic will have to use those alternatives. Diversions were due to be put into place from Sunday the 2nd of August. A borough council official apologised for any inconvenience caused during pavement widening. The work forms part of a showcase project to breathe new life into the town centre. And plans to install a large gnome statue on a so-called culturally significant traffic island have stepped forward. Councillors recently discussed Nottingham Road's Gnome Island in Ilkeston and heard about thefts and subsequent replacements. Councillor Dan Price called for support for fundraising for a permanent statue for an institution created through humour and community spirit. County Council leader Alan Grays welcomed the Borough Council's backing but cited a need for normal safety, planning and maintenance. There's more news online at erewashsound.com.
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9: After a rather cool but dry night with clear spells and light winds, plenty of sunny spells by day, light winds, an isolated shower possible, although mostly dry. After an overnight low of 6 Celsius, a daytime high of 22 Celsius, and the pollen will be low.
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0: Up again to the final hour of Drive for this week on Erewash Sound. And it's Lee Everest here with you at the controls. The final hour is big and it's bold. We've got some great music on the way. Cher to play you with the Shoop Shoop song. First of all, Harry Styles. It's American Girls to get us going for this hour.
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Cher and the Ship Shoot song, and also Harry Styles on Drive. Love music, love Erewash. 6:10 on your way home. Big shout out to Kaylee. She's off out tonight into Derby. Big shout out as well to Ian, who says, Lee, loving the tunes tonight. Can you play me some 10cc, please? Right here, right now. Here it is.

0: 10cc, especially for Ian on Aerowash Sound. Right, let's do the Good Gig Guide, shall we?
1: This is Gordon Swaney, and here's this week's Good Gig Guide. The Boathouse at Charlotte Marina have Cash Bingo every Thursday. It's eyes down at 7:30. Saturday daytime sees the very first ever day disco. It's free entry for DJ Mad Mark's set from midday till 6pm. And Saturday night from 8:30, El Dudorino are bringing you the very best covers. Sunday sees Big Dave Bopper from 5:30 playing authentic rock and roll classics. The White Lion at Sawley. Wednesday night it's a big quiz night. Pop in and say hello to Ali and his team and enjoy a drink in the bar or the spacious outdoor area. Keep an eye on their Facebook page, The White Lion at Sawley, for regular entertainment updates. Sally and the team welcome customers old and new to the new inn, Newthorpe Common. Friday night, it's eyes down at 8pm for Cash Bingo and games of Sticky 13s in between. It's £10 all in to take part. 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Follow their Facebook page, The New Inn at Newthorpe, for events. This Friday at 8pm, the Latch Lifter on South Street in Ilkeston brings you in-house music. On Saturday, Scar Fusion at 9pm. They are a five-piece ska, reggae and two-tone covers band. And on Sunday at 5:30, it's the turn of the Mysterious Blues Band, who are a trio playing new roots blues from the 50s to today. Tuesday night, it's the popular pie night. 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And serving from the Latch Lifter is Pra Pai Thai, dishing up authentic Thai food Thursday to Sunday to eat in or to take away. 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On Thursday, the Spanish Bar in Hoxton have Trisha, Spiritual Medium and Clairvoyant from 7pm. Tickets are £22, which includes a buffet. Friday night from 8pm, Milltown Reverie, who are a four-piece rock covers band. And on Saturday at 5pm, a tribute to the top country artist, Lainey Wilson. Saturday night, it's the in-house disco from 8pm. Sunday afternoon, on the outdoor stage from 4, the UK's top tribute to Fleetwood Mac. Tuesday night is a quiz night from 8:30. Follow all what's happening on their Facebook page, Spanish Bar Official. Brett and Rachel welcome you to their public bar, the Presley Bar and Suites on Dalymore Road in Kirkallam. On Thursdays, the legendary MFM Bike Night with the Buffalo Grill also being fired up. Tuesday night's the Risley Big Band. 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Saturday from 7pm, it's the 80s Night Charity Fundraiser in aid of Yappy Ever After Dogs Rescue. 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We can also play on the door. There will also be karaoke from 7:30. They have private function rooms available for hire for most occasions. Find them on Facebook to keep you up to date with what's happening in their friendly bar. The Great Northern Derby Road Langley Mill have their popular quiz night every Wednesday, which starts at 8:30. It's £1 per player for entry, and it's also Sticky 13s and Open the Box. Every Friday is karaoke party time, hosted by DJ Ross from 9pm. Saturday afternoon in the beer garden, right next to the idyllic Erewash Canal Basin, the Spitfires from 4pm. They are a four-piece covers band. On Friday the 31st of July at 8pm, the Risley Park, Derby Road at Risley, brings you the world's ultimate tribute to Bon Jovi, Bon Jovi, widely regarded as the premier look-alike, sound-alike band to the New Jersey rock icons. 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
1: If you're looking for the ultimate family day out this summer, then listen up right now. 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You'll also have the chance to meet family favourites, including Paw Patrol, SpongeBob, Bing, Mr. Blobby, and many more. 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
8: Chalons Way in Ilkeston. There's delays due to roadworks from Station Road to the police station. And in Watnall, there's stationary traffic from Moores Lane to Nottingham Road. There's more travel news on our website at erewashsound.com.
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Boyzone, a picture of you, and also Cheryl Cole here on Drive. Love music, love Erewash. Big shout out to Tom, who's off out tonight into town. Also, hello to Kerry and Dave, who are going out on their second date tonight. Big shout out to you guys. Half six.

0: 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They're a member of the Erewash Sound 100 Club Business Directory. 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And I've got music on the way next from Taylor Swift after a final look at the roads.
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Tunes are rolling on. JC's in tonight with Party Classics from 9. Erin's here tomorrow night with Party Classics. And if you love your 90s, don't forget Brian Noon, 5 o'clock on Erewash Sound, Saturday afternoon with the 90s show.

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One of my favourite bands now. I saw them live last year and they still do a great set, I tell you. They're still really good for their age. Level 42, Lessons in Love, and then Blue to finish us off with for tonight's Drive.

0: Blue and Too Close, and also Level 42 as well. Thanks for your company on Drive this week. It's been absolutely fabulous spending it with you. And on the way later on is JC with your party classics for Friday night. He's on air from 9 o'clock, and I'm back Monday at 4 for a brand new week on Drive. Catch up with you then.
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6: From the Sky News Centre at 7, a funeral director in Hull has been jailed for 20 years for storing bodies for months while handing grieving families the wrong remains. Robert Bush, who's 48, admitted 67 charges, including fraud and preventing lawful burials. One woman says she'll never recover after learning she was given material believed to contain animal remains instead of the ashes of her unborn baby. Detective Superintendent Alan Curtis is from Humberside Police.
7: Many families have had to relive the loss of someone they've loved, whilst others will continue to live with questions that may never be answered. My hope is that today's outcome provides some measure of resolution that Robert Bush has been held accountable for what he did.
6: Pressure's mounting on FIFA boss Gianni Infantino as a second senior member of the organisation's condemned his plans to bring private investment to the World Cup. Chief Operating Officer Kevin Lamore is accusing him of deceiving the governing body's staff. Earlier, senior advisor Carlos Cordero resigned in protest. Former FA chairman David Bernstein doesn't think Infantino will last.
8: What he's done is divisive, it's bad judgment. I mean, it's really smacks of major incompetence, to put it nicely. He's losing the confidence of his audience, of his mandate, and therefore he may have to go. I think it's quite possible.
6: FIFA says nobody is selling football. An Israeli source says it won't withdraw from Gaza unless there's genuine disarmament by Hamas. Donald Trump claims the militants have agreed to lay down their weapons for good. A court's given the green light for construction work to start on a Chinese super embassy in central London. Objections from residents living near the former Royal Mint site have been dismissed. The budget will take place on the 28th of October. Chancellor John Healey says he'll use it to move money and power out of Westminster. And Sainsbury's has agreed to sell Argos for around £120 million. Swift Partners is buying the digital retailer from the supermarket, which is putting more focus on its core food business. That's the latest. I'm Chris Milligan.
9: And to Erewash Sound, I'm Ian Perry. A borough hotel used as asylum seeker accommodation has become the centre of heated debate. Borough councillors recently spoke about continued use of the Best Western on Bostock's Lane in Sandyacre. Data shows 87 are housed locally, 79 in the hotel, down from 179 in September, with the hotel not used as intended since 2021. Concern was reported about current use, including residents being moved to HMOs. Reform Councillor McGuinness pledged to continue pushing for the hotel to return to public use in the interests of safeguarding fairness and costs. There is more on this story on our website. Tamworth Road in Long Eaton is to become one way during the town's £10 million revamp. The area north of the railway station is already traffic calmed to encourage motorists to use other through routes. However, a temporary southbound closure will mean traffic will have to use those alternatives. Diversions were due to be put into place from Sunday the 2nd of August. A borough council official apologised for any inconvenience caused during pavement widening. The work forms part of a showcase project to breathe new life into the town centre. And plans to install a large gnome statue on a so-called culturally significant traffic island have stepped forward. Councillors recently discussed Nottingham Road's Gnome Island in Ilkeston and heard about thefts and subsequent replacements. Councillor Dan Price called for support for fundraising for a permanent statue for an institution created through humour and community spirit. County Council leader Alan Grays welcomed the Borough Council's backing but cited a need for normal safety, planning and maintenance. There's more news online at erewashsound.com.
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9: After a rather cool but dry night with clear spells and light winds, plenty of sunny spells by day, light winds, an isolated shower possible, although mostly dry. After an overnight low of 6 Celsius, a daytime high of 22 Celsius, and the pollen will be low.
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0: 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I've done this 4/4 kick drum pounding in my head.
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Shut up.

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5: From the Sky News Centre at 8, a funeral director has been jailed for 20 years for letting bodies rot in his mortuary while handing fake ashes back to scores of grieving families. 48-year-old Robert Bush hoarded bodies at his premises in Hull and stole from charities during a 12-year crime spree. Judge Mr Justice Hilliard says financial greed led to his shocking decisions.
6: So little was the regard he had for the deceased or for the feelings of their relatives that he would provide them with what purported to be the ashes of a particular person at a time when that person had not in fact been cremated at all. Whose ashes he provided, we cannot know.
5: Prime Minister Andy Burnham has described Gianni Infantino as the wrong man to lead FIFA. The head of football's governing body is under growing pressure over his plans to sell a stake in the World Cup. The organisation's chief operating officer Kevin Lamore has accused him of deceit. The Southport killer has been charged with three attacks on prison guards. In one, Axel Ruder Cabana is accused of pouring boiling water over an officer at HMP Belmarsh in South London last year. The 19-year-old since been transferred to Broadmoor Hospital. The mayoral contest in Greater Manchester has gone into a second round. No one's got the necessary 50% needed to replace Andy Burnham. That means it comes down to second preference votes, with the seven candidates whittled down to two. Either Labour's Bev Craig or Reform's Cyan Astley will win. Turnout was 25%. Rob Ford's a professor of political science at the University of Manchester.
7: We don't have any figures, we just know the top two. But if the stakes look like the polls do, then it does suggest that this is Bev Craig's race to lose. But as you mentioned, there's an awful lot of second preferences to count now, so it could be some time before we find out for sure.
5: 600 jobs are going at Betfred, the gambling firm's blaming rising costs and a worsening economic climate. And the Scottish Premiership season's just kicking off. Rangers under new boss Derek McInnes are at Dundee United. The score's 0-0. That's the latest. I'm Chris Milligan.
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How do you fancy being part of We Are Young in the future? 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

That's it. We're done for this Friday night. We Are Young, the show back next Friday night, of course, from 7. And Party Classics is next from 9 p.m. to 1 a.m. after the latest news.

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5: From the Sky News Centre at 9, a funeral director has been jailed for 20 years for letting bodies rot in storage while giving families the wrong remains. Police say there was evidence Robert Bush, who's 48, used a communal store of unidentified mixed ashes to give to bereaved relatives. He admitted 67 offences following a police raid at his premises in Hull, including fraud and preventing lawful burials. Karen Dry entrusted the funerals of both her parents to Bush.
6: We all deserve dignity in death, and this was totally denied to our loved ones. Deep scars remain due to the terrible violations committed against our loved ones. It is agonising to recall a baby denied a proper cremation and left in a paper bag.
5: FIFA's president is under pressure after another senior member of the organisation condemned his plans to bring in private investment to the World Cup. Kevin Lemoore has accused him of deceiving the governing body's staff. The Greater Manchester mayoral by-election's gone to a second round after no candidate met the 50% threshold. Round two's only being contested between Labour and Reform to decide who replaces Andy Burnham. A court's given the green light for construction work to start on a Chinese super embassy in central London. Objections from residents living near the former Royal Mint site have been dismissed. Anna Morris smashed the Commonwealth Games 4,000 metre individual pursuit record on her way to gold. The Welsh cyclist beat England's Josie Knight by more than 6 seconds at the Velodrome in Glasgow. She says she's thrilled to become champion.
7: That's the last title that I've been able to win in the IP, so got national champs, world champs and European, and I would like to be able to have Commonwealth Games added. It's amazing, yeah.
5: After claiming silver in the 10-kilometre scratch race, Morris was downgraded to fifth for obstructing another sprinter. And Dundee United lead Rangers 1-0 at half-time in the first Scottish Premiership match of the season. Lachlan Rose tapped home for the hosts. That's the latest. I'm Chris Milligan.
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8: It is the last Friday in July. It's just gone 9. It is Erewash Sound. My name is JC, and for the next couple of hours, you've got some party classics that sound like this.
0: Kicking off your weekend in Erewash.

That tune from Felix, Don't You Want Me, on Urawas Sound. The weekend is here. This is JC. Party classics on to make you feel good. Had a couple of remixes between 92 and 96, that tune. Before it, we had a little bit of Sigala and the Swedish House Mafia, Don't You Worry Child, started you off. It is tunes to make you feel good right through until 1 o'clock, as he's known in Liverpool, the King of Liverpool, Anton Powers, and Philip George play after this from High Tack on Party Classics.

0: Anton Powers and Philip George, Hello No More, on Erewhon Sounds Party Classics of Friday night with JC. If you've been dipping into Apple Music, you might have noticed this over the past week or so, as I do every single Friday, just click in the new section and have a listen and see what's going on. Anton Powers' new tune, which is called You Don't Love Me, is doing fairly well. But it is Party Classics, which is why we played Alone No More. And they continue next with Robert Miles, Groove Armada, and Classic Jacksons on Erewhon Sound for your Friday night soundtrack.
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On Party Classics, we could get on some dance, it could be trance, it could be hip-hop, it could be old-school disco like that from the Jacksons, ABC. The only rule, if it makes you feel good, we'll find a way of getting it on every Friday night with me, JC, from 9, and tomorrow with Erin from 9. We continue with New Shoes now, and I'll take you back to the early 90s. Kim Sims is next.

0: Early 90s party classic, Kim Sims and Too Blind to See It on Urawa Sound. The main man who loves the 90s, Brian Noon. Tomorrow, Saturday, between 5 and 7, he has his 90s show, which will play tunes to bring back the memories. If you grew up listening in the 90s, or grew up listening to music in the 90s, I should say, then Brian has all the big anthems tomorrow, guaranteed. A great trip down memory lane. And we'll continue that party classics next with Mai Tai, Will Smith and some Cold Cut, all before 10.
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Friday night, you've got Urawa Sound on. We're well into it. Party Classics, almost an hour done. Latest news coming your way at 10. And these Party Classics continue through until 1. And don't forget, we are the home of Summer Kids at the moment. We've got a Glowworm Family Festival ticket for 4, 2 adults and 2 children, to be won for Sunday the 9th of August. You've got until this Monday to enter. All the details you need for the Summer Kids competition online, urawasound.com. Many of the time, you don't even have to answer a question. Just fill in a couple of details. All the T&Cs are there, and you could bag yourself some great prizes to keep the kids entertained and safe this summer. Adelante.

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4: From the Sky News Centre at 10, a funeral director in Hull who let bodies rot in storage while giving families the wrong ashes has been jailed for 20 years. Robert Bush also admitted preventing lawful burials and stealing from charities. Katie Walston chose Bush to cremate her miscarried baby in 2023. What she found out horrified her.
5: He'd never cremated my baby at all. He'd picked up the baby's remains from the hospital, and after then there's no trace of where that baby went. That's a question that I would always want to ask him, is what did you do with my baby? It's torture.
4: The Prime Minister's calling on the head of FIFA to quit over his plans to sell stakes in the World Cup to private investors. Andy Burnham says Gianni Infantino is the wrong man to lead football's global governing body. An Israeli source says there won't be a withdrawal of the IDF from its current yellow line in Gaza unless Hamas undergoes genuine disarmament. Donald Trump's announced his Board of Peace has reached a historic agreement with the militants laying down their weapons. Southport killer Axel Rudakabana has been charged with three assaults on staff while he was at Belmarsh Prison. He allegedly poured boiling water over an officer last May. The teenager was given a life sentence for murdering three girls at a Taylor Swift-themed dance class 2 years ago. The Conservatives say UK national security will be compromised after a High Court challenge against a Chinese super embassy was dismissed. Work can now begin on the site near the Tower of London. Former Tory leader Ian Duncan-Smith says Beijing must be dealt with differently.
6: The price we pay when we kowtow to China is in human lives. Millions are dying, and the transnational repression today in Britain will only increase if this embassy is agreed to.
4: And in sport, it's finished 1-1 between Dundee United and Rangers in the opening game of the Scottish Premiership season. United led at the break with a goal on his league debut for Australian Lachlan Rose. That's the latest. I'm Connor Sefton.
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7: Just gone 10, second hour of Friday night's Party Classics. John Parr kicks us off. This is New Horizon. This is JC. It's Friday night. 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
0: Get into the weekend mood

You get tunes like that tomorrow, Saturday night, between 7 and 9. Little bit of Tavares, Heaven Must Be Missing an Angel on Party Classics. Kevin Deb guides you through the soul and disco classics tomorrow. Part of the Urawa Sound weekend. As is this, Friday night, this is JC. It is Urawa Sound. And these are some party classics to make you feel good for the weekend. Remember this from Silicon Soul. When I-

0: He's rocked up in the Love Island villa here and there. Joel Corry and Lonely on Erroa Sound. To be fair, I had to Google who won it, and the fact that is the final happens, and yeah, someone has. I'm on the ball. This is JC. It's Friday night. I'm too old for that. Party classics. We give you the tunes to make you feel good. It could be tunes that you could hear in the villa or songs that you might have not heard for ages. Party classics here on Erroa Sound. Dario G and Sunshine is on the way real soon as your party classics continue in just a moment.
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November 1993, that was a party classic, K-Class and Let Me Show You on Urawa Sounds, a true 90s vibe. And that's what it's all about, vibiness all the way for Friday night. My name is JC. Between now and one, you get some party classics to make you feel good. Avicii, after this, from M People.

0: 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This is JC. We do love to be local. Don't forget, it's worth checking out every now and then. The news pages of urawasound.com are updated fairly regularly. 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This is JC. Friday night, the big tunes continue for the weekend in just a moment.
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Party Classics for the last Friday in July. This year is just whizzing by. What on earth is going on? But it does mean that for some today or recently, it's hopefully been payday. So that should put a smile on your face. And I'll continue to try and do the same with Party Classics through until one. A little bit like this. Shut up.

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5: From the Sky News Centre at 11. Breaking news, Labour's Bev Craig has defeated Reform candidate Sian Astley to be named Mayor of Greater Manchester. A by-election was held after the previous Mayor, Andy Burnham, stood down to become an MP and run as Prime Minister. A funeral director has been jailed for 20 years for letting bodies rot in his mortuary while handing fake ashes back to scores of grieving families. 48-year-old Robert Bush hoarded bodies at his premises in Hull and stole from charities during a 12-year crime spree. Judge Mr. Justice Hilliard says financial greed led to his shocking actions.
6: So little was the regard he had for the deceased or for the feelings of their relatives that he would provide them with what purported to be the ashes of a particular person at a time when that person had not in fact been cremated at all. Whose ashes he provided, we cannot know.
5: The Chancellor says his first budget will move money and power out of Westminster and into every postcode around Britain. John Healey's confirmed it will take place on the 28th of October. Pressure's mounting on FIFA boss Gianni Infantino as a second senior member of the organisation's condemned his plans to bring in private investment to the World Cup. Chief Operating Officer Kevin Lamour is accusing him of deceiving the governing body's staff. Former FA chairman David Bernstein doesn't think Infantino will last.
7: What he's done is divisive, it's bad judgment. I mean, it really smacks of major incompetence, to put it nicely. He's losing the confidence of his audience, of his mandate, and therefore he may have to go. I think it's quite possible.
5: FIFA says nobody is selling football. England's on track for its driest July on record. Reservoir storage currently stands at 72%. That's down from 75% a week ago. And in sport, Derek McInnes saw his Rangers team draw 1-1 at Dundee United in the opening game of the Scottish Premiership season. United led at the break with a goal on his league debut for Australian Lachlan Rose. That's the latest. I'm Connor Sefton.
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8: Just after 11, my name is JC, Party Classics here. If you're just coming home tonight, thank you for putting us on. Bobby Brown, Every Little Step, starts us off this hour.
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your entrance is grand. Red carpet rolls out on the side they stand, worshipping you like a god, like a goddess. Somehow you remain modest. Flashbulbs pop, paparazzi goes wild. With amazing grace, you walk and smile. They answer

We're rattling through the party classics on NOR Sound. That was Strike, The Ones and Bobby Brown started you off at 11. This is JC on the radio for you. You're listening to NOR Sound. Don't forget, we've got our updated app. There's loads of ways to listen to us. Smart speakers, DAB, FM, blah, blah, blah. But the app has had a lick of paint. If you need to update it or download it fresh, have a little look in the app store. Quincy Jones now, and then some Beatmasters next. You've got party classics on for Friday night. Some feel-good tuning.

0: Barley Classics every Friday, every Saturday, all about getting on tunes you might have forgotten about. Maybe you have. Beatmasters, PP Arnold and Burn It Up. It's all about bringing on some tunes to make you go, oh, I remember that. Well, whoa, I've forgotten about that, but what a tune. Party classics from right across the decades. The only rule is it has to make you feel good. And hopefully we're ticking that box. Three more to go next. Blockster, Jonas Blue, and some ATC with Around the World. 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

It's not been too bad weather-wise. It's been a sunny evening tonight over the weekend. Highs of 23 tomorrow on Saturday and 25 on Sunday. A little bit of rain as we edge into next week. But the temperatures in about a week or so start getting up to 27 and 28. It does feel cold, though, when you've been used to 30 to 32 degrees. Friday night on Ottawa Sound, this is JC. I've got some party classics for you right through until 1. Cisco and the Thong Song.

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0: That tune was out in the year 2000, so it's 26 years old. Madness. Thong Song from Cisco on Urawa Sound. And that's what it's all about, making you, well, maybe feel old, but getting on some party classics. That's my job. My name is JC. It's Friday night on Urawa Sound. And from Cisco, we'll get on some Alex Gaudino. Not quite as old. Olive as well, coming your way before midnight. Party classics continue in just a moment. Urawa Sound, Friday night.
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1: Hopefully you are enjoying the Party Classics. Welcome to it early on Saturday morning. We start at 9 on Friday night, and there's more Party Classics tonight from 9. It's me, JC, tonight, and Erin later on. We give you some feel-good tunes for the weekend. Will Smith, Crystal Waters, and that was Destiny's Child and Bootylicious. And this will be some Stereo Lord from Edward Meyer with New Atlantic, the big, long 7-inch version of I Know. Steady now. Donna May next.

0: If you love the 90s, later on today and every single Saturday, 5 till 7, Brian Noon has more 90s than you can handle between 5 and 7 on Urawasan with his 90s show. That was New Atlantic and I Know, Angel City, Jermaine Jackson and Faith Evans on Party Classics next. This is JC. It is Urawasan Sound Early Doors on Saturday morning, and it's my job to get on the Party Classics right through until 1 o'clock.
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Faith Evans on Urawa Sounds Party Classics, Love Like This, SOS Band now, and Pato Banton, Why Not, Baby Come Back. Whatever the situation, we love to get on feel-good tunes. That's the rule on Party Classics. We don't mind a bit of pop, we don't mind a bit of cheese. I don't quite know what Pato Banton fits, but either way, it's a great tune. It's on the way in about 3 minutes as Party Classics continue for Saturday morning, Urawa Sounds.

0: That tune for Bruce this morning. Thank you for getting in touch. He is packing his bag because he's getting an early flight soon. Pato Banton and Baby Come Back. He will be coming back. He's assured me. SOS fan before it. This is JC. Whatever you're doing, Early Doors Saturday morning. This is Erowar Sound and these are your party classics. I'll rattle through as many as I can inside the next 25 minutes or so. The Night Owls will take over at 1. M22, Medina First Time and some Soul Searcher are next on Party Classics. It's Erowar Sound. Good morning.
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Erawa Sound, and these are your party classics, almost done and dusted. From 1 o'clock, the Night Owls are with you. I'll be back next Thursday and Friday. And if you love party classics, you can get more of the same later on tonight, Saturday, with Erin from 9. Have yourself a great day. I'll leave you with a couple more before the news at 1.

that I can't fix. Cause I can do it in the mix. And if your man gives you trouble just to move out on a double, and you don't let it trouble your brain, cause away goes trouble down the drain.